0: Figure 413, 1069 vehicle.
1: Figure 413.
0: Figure 413, Lincoln Street and Eustis Avenue. There's a car alarm on a Lexus SUV that's been going off since 1500 hours. The vehicle is in Eustis and Randolph.
1: Okay.
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0: To head with me to 605 Marion Drive. That's going to be a Madison address. 1.
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Thirty-four twenty-three Elizabeth Street, Unit Bravo. 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

0: 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My son is a black male subject, black shirt, blue jeans, gray shoes, long beard, 30 years old, with a black jacket tied around their waist. Subject is already on 1052.
1: Charlie 411, table.
0: 415, 1038. West Wind Circle. 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
2: 45 people. 13,

10-4, the caller is going to be wearing a brown hat, brown shirt, khaki pants. 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

0: 34.
1: 34, Kirkland and Melvin Avenue, 10547. They're out with a vehicle that hit someone's fence and drove off.
0: 34, copy.
2: Hazel Road and Street at Hazel Farm Park. They're advising there's three kids on the construction site throwing rocks into the pond.
0: Beautiful. Thanks, Sonata.

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0: Can I hear
1: you? Go for both.
0: Charlie 36, Charlie 42, 3103 14th Avenue. I don't know why there's a female on the line yelling in the background for someone else to give them their phone. They're ignoring the call taker and then hung up the phone. That's extended area for service.
1: Hello.

0: Unit 1070, 1063, 1054, 1063 for 2012 Dodge Durango, red in color, last four VIN, 6500. Owner is Justin McCray, taken from 4741 Blue Haven Drive. No further details. 1935, Huntsville, clear.
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1070, 1063, 1054. 1063 for a 2012 Dodge Durango, red in color, last four of the VIN, 6500. Owner is a Justin McRae, was taken from 4741 Blue Haven Drive. Unknown date or time the vehicle was taken. Unknown direction of travel. Nothing further. 1937 Huntsville Clear.

Units 1070, 1063, 1054. Tango, last four links 6500. This is Justin McCray. The vehicle is taken from 4741 Blue Mountain Drive. No further. 1938, Huntsville clear.

0: 1063 Reckless Driver, 1063 in the area of University Drive and Research Park Boulevard for a black BMW sedan, tag of 47, speeding and cutting people off. I've seen taking the exit southbound for research. Nothing further. 1039 Huntsville, clear.
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copy for a black BMW sedan, partial tackle 47, cutting other drivers off, last seen taking the southbound exit for research. No further. 1941 Huntsville clear.

118, Echo 74, 1051. Correction, Delaware Circle. 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
1: 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She's advising the sister, pulled her hair and 1041 to her face.

0: 1063 in the area of university and research for a black BMW sedan, partial tag of 47, seen speeding and cutting people off, last seen taking the exit for research southbound. Nothing further. 1945, until clear.
1: 10-4, 10-23.

0: 33, Charlie 310, 1069, subject.
1: Charlie 33.
2: Charlie 310.
0: Charlie 33, Charlie 310, 2302, Governor's Drive at J&J Coin Laundromat. Callers advising that there's a bunch of homeless subjects, 1097, they're defecating in her property. 6 or 7 of them that she can see on the camera, possibly squatting in a nearby old business.
2: 33 cups.
0: Charlie 310.
3: 45. Yeah, 33 cups.
0: 32 cups. And so clear.
3: Negative 4, 9, 10, 4.

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0: Charlie 45. We'll be out with three subjects at the Kenner Center.
1: Charlie 45, 10-4.
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0: for that form.
1: In 6213 Belgrave Drive, there's a neighbor and they're advising the floor has been open for the past 4 to 5 days and no one's been home.

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0: units on lease status.
1: Then my caller is advising that their husband was 1097 and destroyed the residence. Left on a direction of travel on vehicle description.
0: That's okay.
2: What's happening?
1: Charlie 49, Echo and Fox 1022.
2: Copy.
1: 10-4, I'm still there.

0: 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Okay, 15-4.
1: Within the laws, my appointment is at the circle table.

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2: 3 4203 Patton Road at Seville Apartments. Their neighbor is shooting there. 1049. L56, white shirt, blue short, bald head. 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

0: It's around the Patton Road. Callers advising that the 1049 is going to be a long rifle, stating that the subject fired shots into the air.
1: John, 33 cut.

173 reckless driver. Okay. Considering their university drive and spark and drive for a gray Dodge Challenger and a possible light gray Dodge Challenger, speeding and driving, possibly racing. Last thing going northbound on Sparkman. No further details. 2002. That's all clear.

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1: 36, color of a subject, going to be a black male, 56, white shirt, blue shorts, bald head.

0: Charlie 414, Echo 87, 1051. Circle apartment 1210. Callers have been out there. Neighbors have been in an altercation for the last few days. Staying out there, a female screaming for someone to let go of them.
1: What's it called?
2: Did not copy.

0: 163 Reckless Track. Alan Sparkman from University for two gray Dodge Challengers possibly racing in the area. The last scene headed northbound University. Correction, northbound Sparkman. Nothing further. 2005 on Sequoia.
1: B14, do you have a 1020 for the caller?
0: After 14 negative, they requested negative contact, but I'll PX on that and see if they're willing to step outside. No more.
2: Reaching out, you're saying.
0: How 3 15 10 4.

0: Charlie 415 says.
1: Charlie 414 10 4.
2: Reference what you called me about. It's code one.
0: Frank 4, 10 4.

0: and other units in Arkansas Territory.
1: Charlie 415, 10-4, Tango 31, Charlie 33, copy.
2: Charlie 33, copy.
3: 18, Baker 413, Pratt and Meridian Street. It's a female that's on the sidewalk screaming and crying, 10th Presidential Fair.
0: 313, 10-4. Copy.
3: 10-4, it's going to be a 20 to 30 white male wearing a tank top and leggings.
0: Baker 313, 10-4.
4: 13, 10-4.
0: Rebecca 413, contend 22.

0: 43 World, I think.
1: Sorry, 43, 10-4.
2: Here they come. South 34, 3422 Elizabeth Street, Unit Alpha. They're requesting 1017 in reference to 3 stolen credit cards.
0: Oh, 34, perfect.

0: thing of the earth. Tango 33, do you have any contact information for HMCR, the railroad company that has this crossing at Woodson and Holmes? Norfolk Southern's out, and their crossing is activated with nothing going through, and it's keeping the lights red.
1: Ten, 4, 10, 23.

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0: Tango 33, I'm going to PX Norfolk and see if I can get an ETA for when they're going to respond out there.
1: Tango 33, I'm out with Norfolk right now. This is an HNCR crossing. He advised that he's attempted to contact HNCR and getting a voicemail.
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0: Tango 33, can you 1021?
1: Can I just catch you on 5? I'm doing TC.

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0: Battle English Rose.
1: Lane 11, 10-4. Charlie 415, 10-51. Lane 415, 3007 Hood Road, Woodland Park Apartments, apartment 14. Advising that their ex was 1097 and got into it with some, and tried to 1041 the caller. Advise that the ex is already on 1052. Meeting unit 1018, 1055.
0: On the road.
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0: 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Charlie 411 status.
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0: Charlie 414.
2: Cat is on 214, Neighbors Res, apartment 32.
3: Vega 313, Vega 413, 204 Green Street at the Todd Towers. Caller is rising the bottom floor. There's someone playing live music. Couldn't get any further.
4: Thank you.

Yeah, 10-18, 10-15 negative injuries and Charlie 4. Charlie 412, exit 19A, eastbound I-565 to southbound Memorial Parkway. Callers advising just before exit 19A on the parkway, and they were trying to retrieve their vehicle, and another vehicle hit theirs. Their vehicle is going to be a charcoal gray sedan.

0: Negative. I don't need to be on an event. I'm going to Nate right now.
1: Tango 33.
0: I thought I was on calling.
1: 33, 10-4.

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1: Charlie 413.
0: Waltran and Harvin Road, 47 is advising they have no units available, stating that there's a black male subject riding an e-bike on Harbin, Mount Zion, and Waltriana, juvenile, stating that he's stopping traffic with vehicles honking at him. It's going to be a black male, long baggy sweatshirt, long baggy sweatpants.
2: Ten four.
1: Where's my code?
3: I'm making 1022.
0: Charlie 413, copy, 1022. Charlie 6, 1, 10, 4.
3: You advise 47 when they have units cleared up, they can handle that.
0: 11, 10, 4. Charlie 51, 10, 4.
4: Delta 15, off 315, 251.
1: Yep, 6677 part time and referral call.
0: Charlie 6, 10, 4.
4: Ten 17 for 1051, 3 days ago against his girlfriend. She's currently back to 97, is harassing him by staying in a different hotel room from the Jasmine Paulson, black female, 25 years of age. He's going to be at the front desk for contact.
5: I'll read that Delta 15 or 1022.
4: Delta 15, copy, 1022.

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0: 13-4.

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0: 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I'm 10-4.
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0: Alpha 26, Alpha 314, 10-69 area. Alpha 56, Alpha 314, Classic Black and Sparkman. Caller advised they drove through the area and saw something smoking. They couldn't tell what it was, just advising it was a lot of smoke. Fire doesn't have any calls in the area at this moment.
1: Vega 413 is pulling at 2926 Honors Row. Caller came on the line. There's altercation going on in the background. Not connected.
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3: Charlie 411, Charlie 413. 1069, subject. Charlie 413, 6125 University Drive, supervising suite Echo 14. There's a subject who is 1052 that is on the back of the site by the dumpsters. Going to be a black female, shirt with no sleeves, blue jeans and bright shoes, stating that the subject was there earlier this day and then left. It's now 1097 by the dumpster, named Marquita Rogers.
2: Okay.
3: 536 says. Six and four.

0: 56. Negative on any smoke. 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

0: Oh, in a sense, I mean, and he didn't want him to stay over and work third south, PX number 21. Nothing further. 2046, console clear.
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0: 10-18 for a 10-37 Alpha 2. 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Caller advised they saw a subject go inside the residence on their doorbell. It happened around 2017 hours. The front door is still cracked open. It's unknown if the subject's still inside or not.
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1: 74, I'm arrow.
0: Checker 74, 74.
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0: Charlie 49, 2850 Triana Boulevard at Subway. Caller's advising out there's a 1056 subject, 1097, refusing to leave. 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
0: 565, eastbound, just before Research Park.
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1: Charlie 411, Charlie 413, 925 Makers Way at Metro Home Apartments. Caller is advising that at the top floor of this apartment, there's a subject yelling slurs at people from the top and throwing things down to them from the balcony.
2: 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Is there a passcode to get in the apartments? 37 tonight.
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3: 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I'll claim we'll be out with it.
2: Charlie 46, that's where you guys. 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

0: possible 1051 and Baker 5? Baker 49 is pulling near 228 Green Street. Census cat history of 1051, 1075, and 1041. She came on the line advising an altercation with another male.
1: Simple.
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0: Lakers succeed. Tennessee's on 4-6. PSC does first half.
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0: 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Charlie 415, 10-4.

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2: Vega 49, 10-4.
3: 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Michael's over 410-8, 10-7.
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0: Exceptions for duty. A37 near 2906, Scarf is at gray Mazda CX5, 107 in the middle of the roadway.
1: So I copy. Anchor 14.
2: Good, sir.
0: 14, 10-4. Baker 49, Baker 411 status. 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
0: Vega 6-9, 310, Pelham Avenue, the public, complainants requesting contact. In a white 2014 Dodge Charger in the parking garage across the street in reference to an unknown race male in the area walking around wearing a mask or white face paint. Just advising it seems suspicious.
1: Well, this is not enough. 2 and 3.
0: 10-4. A Toyota SUV in reference to a hit and run.
1: 49-10-4.
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0: Charlie 56. It's going to be at 3912 Thomas Road. Caller's advising that they stated that their brother is bothering them.

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4: 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Show me en route to 1701 Sparkman for possibly unsecured building. Charlie 6-9 and 6-12 run route with me. 6-8, not 6-9.
0: 10-4, you advise 1701 Sparkman.
1: For example.
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3: 59 Baker 411 2 in Church Street at Big Spring Park. Callers on the line advising they're having 1075 ideations. He's currently across the Big Spring Park near the AC Hotel.
2: Bigger vision, I got.

Mile 56, Route 49, 4809, Benjamin's Bloom Loop. They're hearing gunshots from the northwest side of the subdivision, approximately 20 to 30 shots.

0: tactics. Just be advised, there's a 1075 threat just across Big Spring Park near the AC Hotel. It's going to be for a 38-year-old Dominican female wearing black shirt and gray sweatpants.
1: Charlie 612, Charlie 413, 1081.
0: Bayer 59, 10 forward. And on location of the caller's X.
1: Charlie 612, 1023.
2: He's showing route to Spark.
1: Charlie 612, 10-4. Charlie 3 status. Also to Charlie 42 status.
3: Bill Walton. 9-7, budget break.
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0: Thank you for letting me call. Are they at the AC Hotel or are they at 634?
1: Thank you for letting me call. Sorry, just one. After you continue, advise on 5.
2: 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Parks across from the AC Hotel.
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1: 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Went to 11 seconds out, too.
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0: I mean, 1063 and 1056 driver. 1063 in the area of Winchester from Homer Nance for a gray or white sedan driven by a black male, middle aged, wearing all black. Was last seen coming up to Moores Mill. Swerving, driving reckless. Nothing further. 2135 Hunter Clear.
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2: 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I'm 10-8, 6-3, and 10-22 on the route with 58.
3: Ten four Charlie 6-3 copy in 10-22.
0: Yeah, copy 10-8.
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Unit 1070, 1063, Boswell 1056, driver. Green area of Homer Nance Road, Winchester Road, for a gray, white sedan with no tag. Occupied by a black male subject. Call and release of subject 1056. Last seen going westbound on Winchester. Nothing further. 2139, Huntsville clear.

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0: Units 1070, 1063, possible 1056, driver. I've seen Winchester and South on Meridian Street, 1063 for a gray, white-colored sedan. Middle-aged black male is possibly 1056, vehicle is no tag. No further, 2942, that's okay.
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1: 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Subject descriptions.
0: Thank you for 11.
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0: Thank you for 41 units on Valley Bend status.
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1: Sorry, 45 status.
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0: Oh. 34.
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1: 10-4. In reference to an old friend of theirs using their debit card info at that Dollar General. Subject is going to be a black female, pink top with biker shorts standing in front of the register.
0: Echo

0: 541.
1: Morning to you in a row, Jim. Jim.
2: Charlie 58, Charlie 414 status. Charlie 58, 10-4. Charlie 54, units at Sparkman Drive status. Charlie 612, 10.

0: Virginia.
1: Baker 59 Acre 411, 4250 Balmoral Drive. The Mexican Grill. I was advising the customer was attempting to take their 1056 to go. They started to become aggressive when they were advised they could not.
0: Baker 59 Acre.
2: Can you show me back to Lisa Lane?
1: Corner Lane, 10-4.
3: Charlie 6-3, Charlie 4-12, 10-6-9, subject. Okay. 950 Old Monrovia, Taco Bell. Hold on, advising that there's two black male subjects throwing trash in the parking lot in a white Volkswagen sedan four-door, stating that they haven't come into the store, they're just in the parking lot. They want the males removed.
0: Great job.
3: Troy 411 status. Troy 411, 10-4.
0: I'll be around. Yeah, it's clearly fireworks. Other units 1020 to us is Jay Gary.

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0: Maybe 59 for 11. There's going to be two subjects, a 43 to 45-year-old Indian male wearing a dark blue shirt and a 55-year-old Indian male wearing a striped shirt.
1: Can I tip him?
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0: Charlie 415. The caller is actually going to be at 2900 Triana Boulevard at Dollar General instead.
1: Charlie 6-9.
2: Charlie 6-9.
1: I'll be 10-8 and Baker 2-3.
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0: when came out with him, it's going to be a black female, blue jeans, white button up, and a black male, blue shorts, black t-shirt.
1: Charlie 414, 10-4.
2: Charlie 54. Building's clear, 6-8, can come back to the front.
1: Therefore, Huntsville clear.

0: Charlie 45 status.
1: I'm on 10-8.
0: 45-10-4. Charlie 49, Charlie 413 status.
2: Charlie

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0: Tag description.
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0: Del 15, 1015, I give injuries. You know, 6 Glacier Street. There's a white Nissan Altima 1050 and is now sitting on the grass in the sidewalk in front of this 1020. We have no further information.
1: Charlie 411 status.
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0: 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Final will be at Winchester and Hollow.
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0: 100 Edison Avenue. At the gym, caller advisor is a 3-year-old black female, black male running around. They've made entry into the gym. They're wandering around by themselves at night. The caller's concerned for the welfare. Charlie 414, 10-4. Charlie 69 status.

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0: Oh, 413, 271.
1: Charlie 413, 1020.
0: 413 is parking and enjoying money.
1: 10-4, tagging description.
0: 47 Charlie 9, uniform Papa 3, on a black Chevy Apollo.
2: Charlie 49, I'm out of it.
1: Charlie 49, 10-4. Ten three, ten four.

0: Ladies and gentlemen, Vegas 6-8, Vegas 6-9, 1041. Vegas 6-8, Vegas 6-9, 405 Webster Drive, apartment D, Bravo. I'm advising a child, 1041, to a man. Still waiting for further.
1: Vegas 6-8, 10-4.
2: All right, go.
0: Charlie 49, Charlie 413, status.
2: Charlie 49, 10-4.
0: More.

0: 413, please put in the one.
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0: Okay, so he's forward when he's updated.
2: Lose your black pants kicked in the stomach.
1: I'm wrong.
3: Back up.
0: He's only 3 to life.
1: Charlie 413, 10-4.
3: Charlie 49 out, 413.
1: Charlie 49, 10-4. Charlie 415, Savis.
4: Okay.
1: Charlie 415, 10-4.
3: Thirteen, ten, seven.
1: 13, 10-4.

0: Now 52, leaving turn 11, 1069, center's Alpha 3.
1: 52.
0: Now 52, leaving turn 11, an area of exit 21, eastbound, 565 in Maysville. Cars are running, there's a white male, no shirt, pushing a stroller in the middle of 565. Car couldn't tell if there was a child in the stroller or not. They were last seen getting off the exit, heading towards Parkin.
1: What's up?

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0: Tuesday. It's going to be code 1 for him. So you guys will go to apartment 502.
1: Houston 4.

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1: 1020.
0: Hard and damages.
1: Sure.
0: 11. 1023 on the state. It's going to be Romeo Hotel Bravo 6484 on a black Hyundai SUV.
1: Sorry for 11, 10-4.

0: It's going to be in North Carolina, please.
1: Charlie 411, 10-4.
2: It's on tonight.
3: 4.
4: What flash up?
3: 21, 10-4.
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3: Yeah, 52, 10-4. 21, copy.

0: 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Does not have a baby and is off the road with him tonight.
1: Alpha 54.

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1: Au revoir. 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Delta 15, Tempo. 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
2: Okay,
3: about the HLA 413 6958 Steeplechase Drive. 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
1: 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Now 315, 1500 Sparkman Drive with Overlook Apartments. 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
2: 324. India 6, I'm out at Overlook, I'll handle it. 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
4: 411, Charlie 412, 8580, Highway 72 west to Walmart. Callers advising that there's kids in a black Dodge Charger doing donuts in the parking lot.

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1: 12-15, 10-4.
2: 24-12, the caller's advising subjects are going to be 4 white males under the age of 20. Tag for the black chargers is going to be Alpha Zero Delta Charlie Yankee November Bravo.
3: Charlie, 29, copy.

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0: 6, 12, 8. 9,
1: 6, 6, 1.
2: 9, 10, 9.
1: 9, 4, 9, 4.

0: 549, Charlie 412. Just be advised, another caller is on the line stating that the black Charger left eastbound on Highway 72.
1: Charlie 49, copy.
0: Charlie 58, Charlie 413 status.

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1: Henrietta what?
2: Don't tell me.
1: Of what?
3: 10-6-9 vehicle.
1: Office 1820.
3: Arnoldwood.
0: 3.
1: 3-6-9-10-4. Office 824.
3: Office 9, I'm up.
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2: Baker 49, Baker 411 is pulling near 2021 High Ridge Drive. Caller advised she didn't know where she lived. Her exact ID could only

0: of the night.
1: No, she said no more. No, did you choose Venice? No, did you choose 10-4?
0: 45, 10-20.
2: It's going to be on Spring Branch Road behind 2300 and Memorial Parkway.
0: Jennifer, go ahead with description. It looks like three subjects sleeping in a blanket. 10-4, do you need 10-5?
2: I got one.
0: Try 45, 10-4.
3: I think it's going to be Alabama Tag, Mike Echo, Oscar, correction, zero whiskey. It's going to be White Chevy Equinox.
1: I think it's going to be 10-4, I copy the Black Chevy Equinox.
3: It's going to be white.
1: 10-4. 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
4: Hello, I'm 10-8 miles out 15.
1: Until 11-4.
5: Just a little poking at 10-8. I've been arrested at noise call. One of those 10-8.
3: I'll stay now.
1: 10-4. I'll stay 15. Copy. You can 10-22.

0: Charlie 58, Charlie 411, 1050, possible injuries.
1: 58.
0: Charlie 58, Charlie 411, you're advising eastbound 565, just south of Highway 20 and Governors West. We received a 911 crash notification at the 1020.
1: Charlie 411, civil.
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0: Charlie 45, 10-4.
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0: 10-4, I'm still clear.

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0: Units on Lisa status. Counselor Alpha 410, units on Lisa status. 410 Double.
1: Charlie 68 status.
2: 4-1.
1: Okay, 10-4. Charlie 412, units at Walmart status.
2: So we're open.
1: Charlie 10-4.

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1: Tango 33, please set one.
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2: 10-4, turning description.
1: 33, from the Alabama tag, 44 Alpha, 36, X-ray 7. Gonna be a gray Buick Enclave.

0: 52, Lima 2, 11 status. 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
1: 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I have a list of possible contact information and the emergency contact for the phones. Anything further for that number that the phone pinged off initially?
2: Yep.
0: Tango 33 status. Tango 33, 10-4.

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0: 2118 Phillips Road. I'm a one on the line advising their phone was dying and the phone disconnected. Correction, they're now advising they're in an altercation with their ex. We're still waiting for further.
1: Oh, yeah, copy. Look up.
0: Baker 6-6, Baker 6-9, 10-6-9 subject.

0: Vegas 66, Vegas 610, it's pulling near 600 Orchard Street. Caller's advising negative on any further information. The caller refused to give any more and disconnected the line.
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0: probably 58, 10, 15 negative injuries. Charlie 58, 370, Bridge Street at Cinemark. Made contact with the complainant in reference to another vehicle hitting his parked vehicle. Officer for 1017.
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0: Charlie, 10, 10, 10, 10, 10, 10, 10, 10, 10, 10, 10, 10, 10, 10, 10, 10, 10, 10, 10, 10, 10, 10, 10, 10, 10, 10, 10, 10, 10, 10, 10, 10, 10, 10, 10, 10, 10, 10, 10, 10, 10, 10, 10, 10, 10, 10, 10, 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10, 10, 10, 10, 10, 10, 10, 10, 10, 10, 10, 10, 10, 10, 10, 10, 10, 10, 10, 10, 10, 10, 10, 10

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1: 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Tuny, Alabama Tag, 47 Charlie 5, Romeo, Romeo Tango. 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
0: Hey, there, 3-10-4, copy Gray. 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

0: bigger picture. That's what people. Bigger 6'6". Washington and Clinton. Tennessee tag 368 Bravo Bravo Hotel Hotel on a gray Dodge Yukon.
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1: 10-4.
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Charlie 57, Charlie 415, 1051. Charlie 415, Charlie 57, 4307 Patton Road, apartment 8. Callers advising they're in a physical altercation with their boyfriend. Advising that subject left in a white Chevy F-150 truck.

1078-63, reckless driver from MP 1063 in the area of Hughes Road for a black Dodge Challenger, last seen heading northbound. MPD advised it took off on them. No lights on the vehicle. No nag. Unknown direction of travel at this time. MPD lost visual. No further details. 2320, I'm still there.

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1: Tango Larry 5, Tango 5, go 1.
2: Unit W5 to westbound I-5 success to the exit to Washington Street.
3: Dropping now.
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0: It's a white male, an unclothing description, has a history of owning at 1049. It's usually 1056 when he screams.
3: Call it 635.
4: Yeah.
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0: Speaker 413, Baker 610, Pennsylvania Superintendent Sojic. Baker 413, Baker 610, 415 Church Street at the Southern States Bank. Caller's advising there's a large group of people, possibly 1079 activity. I think some people have access to 1049s.
1: Charlie 414, 10-4, they advise they lost visual at Hughes and Gilly Spy, northbound towards 72. They're having units 1069 area along Hughes.
2: 10-4, 10-6, that area, 72
1: Charlie 414, 10-4.

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0: 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Charlie 54, Charlie 56, 1081.
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3: Al 52, is there a VRA unit tonight?
0: Charlie 56, 10-4.
1: Thanks, I'm 9-10-4.
4: Thank you, 6-4. Thank you.
1: Thank you, 6-6, 10-4. 10-23, check another time. Mm-hmm. Working for the north.

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1: Charlie 414, can you be en route to PSC for DRE, bow 52?
2: Jefferson Street and Holmes Avenue, color advisors, vehicles driving loudly down the street, leaving from the bars, concern for other safeties. Further 2326, on Slither.
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2: Cardinal 6-9, Savas. 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
0: Thank you.
2: Vega 66, Vega 413, 1816, Stevens Drive, college advising her husband's being abusive. He's access to 1049s. They're behind the door and under the bed, still waiting for further.
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2: Hi, it's 1070, 1063, reckless driving. 63 in the area of Jefferson and Holmes for vehicles driving too loud down the street leading from downtown. Unknown direction of travel, unknown vehicle description, nothing further. 2329, Hansel clear.

0: Tiger 6-6, Tiger 4-13. The wife is advising the husband choked her. 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
1: 13-10-4.
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0: Baker 59, 1004 Memorial Parkway, the Burger King. I was advising a white male, red beanie, black shirt, blue jeans. An employee of 1038 of Items is now threatening the staff. Parking lot.
1: Okay.
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0: Mesmo onde eu... 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
1: Charlie 49, 1501, Old Monrovia, Building 1, Gravity Apartments. Callers advising that they saw a male subject 1041 to a female with lots of background noise. It's going to be a black male, 20s, hoodie, a black female as well, with no shirt and blue pants. Lead unit 1018, 1055. 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

0: South 15, F45, 2013, Dogwood Lane. 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
0: Awesome, Charlie.
1: Charlie 6124.

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2: 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Tiger description.
3: 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I'm at uniform 5 on a Marin Toyota Highlander.
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0: Charlie 66 status. Charlie 68 10-4. Be advised, we're still looking for a key holder. Charlie 51 units at Old Monrovia status.
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0: Couple's unit.
2: Tango 69, Tango 610. 12 Spragan Street at the Huntsville Utilities. Close advising a white minivan occupied by a 20-year-old black man in a blue Alex form hit the complainant's vehicle that was parked in the parking lot. Subject was circling the area and is back 1097 in the parking lot. The victim has a red Nissan Altima.
0: 04, we both know.
2: 04.

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2: 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Being green and useless.
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0: Charlie 6-6, Charlie 6-A, the key holder is going to be en route. 15-minute ETA in a white Land Cruiser.
1: 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I'll 10-23 for him, 6-6 and 10-8.
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0: 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Also to Charlie 49, Charlie 412 status.
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1: Baker 66.
0: Negative 42, Baker 66, through Big Spring Park. Two subjects, 1076 activities. They're back of the park by the tunnel near the bridge.
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0: 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Negative 42, Baker 66, copy, 1072.
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0: Lake Toma, Big Spring Park. 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He advised it's going to be the tunnel with the purple lights by the hotel.
1: Charlie 46, Fox 25, copy. It's tunnel with the purple lights by the hotel.
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2: 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Hey, that is 6-4.
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0: Charlie 63, Charlie 58, 1081.
1: Report.
0: Okay. Charlie 63, Charlie 58, 4550, Research Park Boulevard at Tri-Green, revising zone 4 north display. Fielder stating that their cameras are currently 10-7.
2: There you go.
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0: Baker 41, Timmy Allen, 47, Charlie 6, Mike Yank, Bravo, on a black Ford Mustang. Also be out with a red Ford Mustang, unknown tag at this time.
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0: 42. It's got flat down by a driver passerby. There's apparently a Mars 1039 in the Goodyear parking lot downtown.
1: Vega 4210-4. Those little units on the downtown detail. Vega 44. Vega 42 advised there's a large 39 in the parking lot.
2: For which parking lot?
1: Not the 1039 Amazon.
0: Your parking lot.
2: Fox,

0: 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Are you winning your mind?
1: To one.
0: On the downtown detail, can you advise Tiger 66-10-20?
2: 14, we're at the Grizzly parking lot right now.
0: 314-10-40, initial units are out. Tiger 66-10-4?
2: 3 is down here.
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1: I'll take 14. Thank you for you guys.
0: 10-4 is you 1090.
2: Zoom negative. Someone driving past the traffic stop flagged me down. Tell me.
0: 4 negative 1039. Roll back on down. Thank you, Tom.
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2: Everyone, Alamo Tag, 5G, Charlie 1, Charlie Tango 6 on a silver Chevy Malibu.
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0: is there anything further or any additional callers? We're about 10-4, negative contact, so control at this time.
1: Have we lost 10-4?
2: Charlie 58, Charlie 68 status.
3: 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There's a delivery driver, 297.
2: Charlie 58, 10-4.

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1: 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Hey, 41, 10-4.
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0: 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Perhaps the pop code one.
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2: 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Hotel Bravo Yankees, Charlie Zero, on a white key option.

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0: 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Charlie 42, 10-4.
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2: Washington and Oakwood.
1: 10-4, tag description.
2: 47, Charlie 3, Hotel November Delta on a black Ford pickup.
1: 10-4. Seven Charlie 6-9 status.
0: 9 Charlie 4-13 status.
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0: Charlie 54, en route to 1042.
1: 54, 0100. Charlie 42, Charlie 45 status.
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1: Is there a Tango unit tonight?
0: I'm sort of a Tango unit tonight. Unit tonight. 10-22, clear. Figure 6-10, 10-23, check on the side.

0: 1036, can you be en route to Meridian Street and Pratt Avenue, Baker 69, Baker 610, or 1071?
1: M40 on claim.
0: 10-4. 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

0: telefoon.
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2: Mail. And blue jeans. Try 42-10-4.
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2: Me out in the downtown detail. 314, just be advised, Hensie's going to be en route for a 4-year-old female that's complaining of heart problems. They're going to be en route to Sammy T's. Contact the female out there.
0: Well, we have eyes on her. She was escorted out of the bar after urinating inside the bar.

0: 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Anyway, call or respond down here for Tom Beck.
1: 10-69 subject.
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1: Their daughter is 1097. She's on probation, advising that she's 1056 on their doorsteps. Black female, 50s, purple shirt, black pants.
3: Okay.
0: Oh, yeah. Yeah, you can change one to Charles.
3: There you go.
1: 10-4 on, still clear.
0: 6-12, Charles, continue to 10-4.
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1: Send me out to an area of I-55 westbound between the Parkway Access and Jordan Lake. Just past a black female walking in the middle of the road. If I get another unit route, I've got to turn around and get back to her.
0: Probably 414, 10-4. Need another unit en route to West I-55 Memorial Parkway, just before Jordan Lane.
2: Echo 84,
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0: Denver, Charlie 56, copy, black female, blue shorts, gray tank top, walking in the middle of all the lanes.
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0: or just if all that synergy is, that she's going in and out of consciousness, only her.
1: Show me out on 414's call. I'll be out with that female. It's going to be a black female wearing gray and green shorts.
2: Charlie 412, 10-4. What's your exact?
1: Fourth level would be just east of Jordan Lane going westbound. Start 10:58. We're in the far left lane, just before the, just after you come up for the hill.
3: Alex has access to beige colored Lexus SUV, blasting towards, I'm headed towards Hampton Cove.
2: Charlie 612, 10-4.
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4: 1-1, Florida tag, 39, Foxtrot. Charlie Kubek. Baker on a silver Toyota.
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5: Victoria, I'll be out with him. I don't get in the Jimmy Nick's parking lot.
2: Charlie 600, 10-4.
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3: 4-9-2-4. Is there a 6-9-4? Baker 49 status.
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2: Charlie 58, 10-69 subject.
1: Okay.
2: Charlie 58, 650 Wind Drive, Ashford Terrace Apartments. Caller is advising that there's a female subject standing in a bathrobe by a sign. Otherwise, possibly sleepwalking.

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1: Seeing the subject, they're possibly going to be walking towards the south end. Off on Bailey Cove, it's going to be a white female and a white male.
0: Beautiful. Charlie 51, Charlie 63 status.
2: 301.
0: Charlie 63-10-4. Charlie 412, Charlie 414 status.
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0: 4. Charlie 56-10-4.

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0: 2990, Highway 53.
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1: Nice. Okay. Charlie 58. 5550 Promenade Point at Aurora Apartments. They're advising outside building 3. There's a large group of people laughing and being loud.
2: Charlie
1: 58, 10-18, 10-55. Charlie 49, 10-4.
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Charlie 63 status.

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0: 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Caller advising saw several subjects walking around the area. Thought it was suspicious. Unknown description.
2: Four northbound on the parkway, is before 565 west exit.
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0: 10-6. Yeah, Baker 6-9. 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

0: Oh, 52 final is Netflix Princess.
1: Altitude of war.
2: 58. Charlie 58, Charlie 612, West I-565, exit 15 to Old Madison. Pike, the caller is advising a dark sedan has ran into a pole. It will be possible entrapment.
1: Our neighbors have pulled 1049s on one another. Caller advises a black male 30s wearing a white shirt and shorts. We're still waiting for further.
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0: He meets Ralph and Julia Beehive. The subject in a white shirt is now put on a black hoodie.
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0: Ten four.
2: Central.

0: 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Caller advisor subject in all red is now leaving in a red pickup southbound towards Grizzard. We now have another caller on the line advising possibly a gunshot that's been fired. We're still waiting for further.
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4: Allen McNagg, 47 Charlie 6, Mingo X ray, Papa.
1: Charlie 6, 8, 10, 4.
3: My God. Charlie 6, 1, 10, 4. 31,
1: 7. Tango 31, 10, 4.
2: I advised the caller from 3114, Delia, would like contact with officers when you're not 10-6.
0: I'll do it 10-7.

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3: 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Alpha 2-9, 10-8.
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0: Okay, nice.
1: 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Charlie 4, 10-4.

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1: 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Vegas 66, 71 victim. Charlie 69, 71 victim.
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0: 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Can I get 79 in Pound and Rock?
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0: Charlie 66. It's going to be at 201 Exchange plus at Sonesta Simply Suites. 911 has received two calls advising that they needed police there at 1020, and then the line's disconnected.
1: Just now.
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0: 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Median 18, 35.
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1: It's
0: going to be on Hazeland in front of the 1150 alligator in the middle of the road.
2: Damn.
0: 1885.
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0: Charlie 66, 10-4.
2: Correction. There is a gate in the road.
3: Vegas 49, they didn't give an exact, they just said on Hazeland. College was standing by a black Volkswagen Jetta with their flashes on and trying to stop you from seeing the alligator.
2: 10-4, I'm 10-9, I'm looking at a gator. There is a gator in the road.

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4: to see if they will deal with this 8 to 10 foot alligator?
1: Charlie 612, 209 Aldrin Drive. Callers arising that a vehicle has hit a power pole. Still getting further.

Charlie 6-3, Charlie 6-4, just be advised, the caller stating that the subject's possibly trying to leave the scene. It's going to be a white male, long hair and a hat, asking for rides.

0: Golden State status.
1: Triple against that. We're all thankful.
2: We'll be out with Alabama Tag 47, Charlie 5, Tango Hotel 0 on Fort Fusion. 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Bullet focus.
0: Cardinal 7-10-4.

0: I can send 22 over and out.
1: Okay. 1023 just one. The caller's advising they're currently not at this location. Rapid SOS is pulling them, moving eastbound on University. We're still trying to get a 1020 for them to pull over at.
2: I'll
1: until then,

0: 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Alpha Delta Lima 212, 3801 Lakeview Drive. There's advising his next door neighbor at 3803 is having a large party and blocking the street, causing a disturbance. They are requesting contact at 3801 Lakeview. Hansel to a DV unit tonight.
1: Confirmed 1033.
0: Alpha 2-2-4. Alpha 6-1, copy.
2: Alpha 6-1, I copy.
1: Alpha 52, the offenders may be at 1406 Yukon Street. Have units from out there, possibly five, all black clothing, one is shirtless.
0: Alpha 52-10-4, need units from out there. Plus 15-10-4.
1: 52, they are 1049.
0: 10-4, plus 15, copy. In a row.
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0: The subject also may be in a white Nissan Altima.
1: Claim to one.
2: Okay, description is one shirt is shirtless, wearing blue joggers with blue underwear. Second subject is red and white shorts and black shirt. Third is black shorts, black jacket. Fourth is all black, and his clothing has white lettering on it. Unknown description for the fit.
3: Charlie 56, Charlie 57, 1069 area.
1: White shirt, black shirt.
3: 5745-09 Triana Boulevard at Merrimack Manor. Caller advising that there's a burgundy Toyota sedan occupied four times with tinted windows that's driving around the neighborhood. The caller believes it's suspicious due to recent 1037 activity.
4: Like 5456 and 1022 copy.

0: Alpha Republic Kind Advisor. Dark blue joggers, another one red shirt, white shorts, another one black shirt, black shorts, another one black jacket, unknown says description.
1: Stand by.
0: Four, three, gunpoint on Poplar.

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1: Your same traffic.
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0: 7-6-9, can you page the same nurse and see if she'll respond to change place in reference to an exam?
1: Travis, can I come for?

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0: 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We've got four in custody of his residence. One of the ones in custody was named by the victims.
1: Tell 1574.

0: thought it was 15. We'll move it back to you. We're cutting the cash loose. Back to you.
1: Another resident?
2: Now, 52, those units, to those units on Fairbanks, those people do not have any of the same names dropped by the victims and cut them loose.
0: Four four five zero eight nine.
3: Hustle to the region unit 10-8.

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1: I'm sorry, 10, 63. 45.
2: Male with a black long sleeve t-shirt and white shorts. Is that one of the subjects given?
1: Oh, 45. One of them did have red shorts. I can't advise if it was a black long sleeve or not.
2: Go back to the phone description of all the photos given, please. For the other subjects.
1: Black on black, black jacket, dark colored blue joggers, and the unknown fit description. Units 1070, 1063, check welfare, 1063 for a 2013. Driven by an advanced white male, 18, 19 years old. 75 thoughts left from University Circle in Big Graves. Unknown direction travel. Nothing further. 336 on still here.
2: We check out what subject left now. Black long sleeve, white shorts, on hunger and beer.

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0: Vegas 6X, 10, 5. Vegas 6, 8, Vegas 6, 9, 10, 6, 9, subject. Vegas 6, 8, Vegas 6, 9, 1 Front Row Boulevard. They're advising is a subject on the property. It's unknown. A white hat, blue shirt, brown pants, carrying a bag. Subject keeps sitting down by a lift machine, possibly trying to hide. Then he had a PX for the key holder and he wasn't answering.
2: Vegas 6, 8, 10, 4.

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1: In reference to that call, we arrested someone for 1037 last night at the same location with Sam 1068.
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1: This is Baker 6-8.
2: Yeah.
0: 10-4. Meet us on the south side of the building.
2: 6-8, 10-4.
1: That's okay.

0: Charlie 6-8, Charlie 6-12, go ahead and start en route to 604 John Wright Drive at UAH. It's currently on PX with the caller's girlfriend. It's currently 1097 at the parking lot. Is that 1020?
1: Well, that's

0: 754. Drumming routes are John Riley's. UHPD not responding.
1: Charlie 54, UHPD is responding. They're trying to locate them in the parking lot.
0: Simple.

He's en route to John Wright Drive. Speedwise. Subject's going to be a white male, 19, dark navy shirt with black shorts, named Jonathan. Has access to a silver Chevy Malibu and a pocket knife.

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2: 990 Highway 53 at Chevron. North is NUA. Caller is advising that there's a female yelling background. And then the line disconnected. 1069 area for disturbance.
3: Chevron for the air cops.
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0: 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Been there for an extended period of time, just seems suspicious.
1: Okay. Yeah, deep.
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2: 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It's that four. It's all I want to

0: 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Negative 7, 6.
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1: 6-9. 6226 Belgrade Drive. Caller's requesting contact in reference to dog being left behind after they moved out of the residence. You can hear it barking inside.
0: 10-4.
1: Navy unit 10-5. Yeah, more.

0: 45901 Oscar Drive. Advising there's a female hiding with security guards from a male subject. We're still waiting for further.
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0: L45, the car is advising she's inside the gate with the female subject. The male subject is outside of the gate to the storage unit. This is a black male in his 30s, unknown color t-shirt, blue jeans.
1: That's
0: it, simple.
1: Stand here for what? Her ID?
0: Oh, 6, 9, 10, 23, just one.

0: Now 45 10 4 be advised, you don't have 1035 at this time.
1: Okay.
0: Alpha D 10 4.

0: 45 south, 6 1 5.
1: Alpha 6 1 copy.
0: 6 1 9.
1: Alpha 6 1, can you switch to 5 for 45?
0: 10 4 5.

0: 15, be advised. We received some information from Echo 911 advising there's a black male, all dark clothing, walking on officer towards university, possibly the offender. We're still waiting for further.
1: So, well, let's call him, sir.
0: All we have is a black male, all dark clothing, advising he was hiding between U-Haul trucks while the female was with security guard.
1: So, and Kate is available. Out of my wait list.
0: On 14-9.

0: 15 on the route with King on.
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2: 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Stay advised, he's out on bomb for 10-4.
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0: Get back in contact with him, please, and see if you can get information.
1: Or 1023, just one.

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1: B26, Toyota Camry, white in color.
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0: House of Flame. 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

0: 9-3-5. Echo 911 advised they don't have eyes on the subject anymore. He was just wearing a dark shirt and dark shorts. They couldn't tell exactly which color it was. He was walking from 901 officer, possibly the same subject that followed the female to that AD earlier.
1: Do we have a time stamp?
0: Now 45, now you're...

0: 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I'll head back.
1: Altitude 2-4. Lima 21.
2: I need a unit to relieve Charlie 6-9 at Stanford.
1: Route 208 exchange place for the Charlie 6-9. 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
1: Sir, shift officer, that can mark over. Have them PX me.
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0: So I'm kind of on the seven, final mileage 7.0.
1: And so far.
0: 16, 10, 20.
2: 16, 10, 20. Next, you have
1: road. 10-4 description.
2: Lieutenant male, black t-shirt, burgundy, sweats. In front of building 6, correction, building 1.
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0: Hi, it's Cincinnati. Can you want me to stay over and work first south, PX Baker 21? Nothing further. 0548, that's clear. Tom 16 status. Alpha 16 status.
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2: 10-26, 10-4. 10-26, 10-4. 10-26, 10-4. 10-26, 10-4. 10-26, 10-4. 10-26, 10-4. 10-26, 10-4. 10-26, 10-4. 10-26, 10-4. 10-26, 10-4. 10-26, 10-4. 10-26, 10-4. 10-26, 10-4. 10-26, 10-4. 10-26, 10-4. 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

0: not. 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
1: 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Delta 11.
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0: Can't go any.
1: Can I? Don't want. Is anyone on third shift needs relief?
0: I'm supposed to have third shift unit that needs relief.
2: I want 10-4. I haven't had the CAV.
0: Ready, copy. 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

0: Charlie 19, 1054 Hatton. Charlie 19, 3009 Hood Road at Woodland Park Apartments, apartment 19. Callers advising that their white 2007 Dodge SUV was 1054, unknown time lapse.
1: Northbound Parkway access to Crazy Inway.
0: Death 12, 10-4, times for.
1: Alpha 389, Alpha 5 on a white Lake Kona.
0: Death 12, 10-4.

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0: Delta 12 status.
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0: there any other third shift units that need release?
1: I'll put any other third shift unit that needs release. Console to any other third shift unit that needs release. Alpha 18, that's going to be negative at this time. Console clear.
0: Yep.

0: 12 to 31.
1: That's 12 and 20.
0: 12 feet. Southbound, parkway access, just past Lowe's.
1: That's 12, 10, 4, tag excursion.
0: We're going to tag Alpha 2, Mike 1, 4, X-ray, gray Audi, S5.
1: Tesla.

0: 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King Paul is in the vehicle. Taken on 6/19/2026, round 1030 to 2000 hours. If recovered, great. Hold none, find nothing further, 701 Huntsville clear.
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0: Yes. 1070 for 54. 1054 for 2018 Dodge Journey Crossroads, white in color, out of the pack. 47 Charlie 74 Echo Whiskey. Last four then 0481 with the vehicle taken on 6/19/26 around 1900 to 2000 hours. If recovered, contact Lance Powell, Mother Brother 0708, Huntsville Clear.
1: Can this 1070-1063, 1054 from North? 1063 for a 2018 Dodge Journey Crossroad, color tag 47 Charlie 74 Echo Whiskey. The key fob is in the vehicle. It was taken 6/19 around 2000 hours. Any contact, I'll notify no further at 0708 Huntsville Clear.

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0: That's 18 off 19, 10, 6, 9, 4, 3.
1: That's 18.
2: Have a 19.
0: 19, Wind Avenue in Huntsville Street, white female backpack, black male, black hoodie, acting suspicious, caller wants negative contact interference.

0: 518 Alpha 19. Calling one of my subjects for nearest truck with lawn equipment. When he told them he was calling the police, he advised they ran off.
1: Hey, take it. This way, that one, I take.
0: 10-4. Off 19, white female had a white hoodie on and a black male also had dreadlocks.

0: Charlie 16, 1069 area. Charlie 16, area 640 Kit Lane. We've received 911 calls from this 1020. The caller's not responding to the call taker.
1: Charlie 16, 1040 there.
0: 1018, 1055.
2: Right.
0: Charlie 27, 1040.

0: Charlie 16, Charlie 27, just be advised that number comes back to a previous history of a 1055 with 1058. Advise that a patient had fallen out of their bed previously. 911 can hear breathing in the background. There was also a possible 1051 on the same call.
1: Do you have a name for the subject?
0: The name for the phone number comes back to Robert Peterson.

0: Charlie 16, Charlie 27. Per cat history, it's possibly going to be apartment or room 1010.
1: I'm probably

0: Charlie 16.
1: And that's subject move from apartment 1010. Checking the area for the new apartment.
0: Charlie 16, 10-4, can you advise the apartment it may be? Charlie 16, can you advise which apartment it might be?
1: 10-10 will locate now.
0: 10-4, Charlie 27, copy.

0: 10 negative 1. Yeah, I think 10 punches.
1: Yeah. Charlie 16, I'm copy negative emergency.
0: 10-4, 27, 10-22.
1: 27, copy 10-22.
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1: White male in a orange shirt and blue jeans.
0: 10-4, you got one?
1: 01.

0: Charlie 17, Kilwan, can I get a 1075?
1: 10-4, are you getting a route to the bus stop? Charlie 9, 10-4. Charlie 34, 10-4.

0: Megan and 18 for 1050, possible injury, Charlie 5. It's going to be in the area of exit 15, eastbound I-565 to Bob Wallace and Old Madison High. Everybody's it's a black SUV and a red sedan. And 18, 1055.
1: 25, 10-4.

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0: Lima 13, Baker 29. Since he's not in the area.
1: Charlie 17, taxi Jerome to PSC 090.
0: Charlie 17, 10-4. She's possibly having issues with her phone. We have an LOI with that phone number. This 1020 references domestics. This is 83.
2: Thanks for that.

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1: Bear 13, 10, 4. Charlie 16, Woody Anderson's en route for the red Chevy. ASAP's en route for the GMC.
0: Beautiful.

0: 13. I copied the caller, didn't give an apartment number.
1: Delta 11. Delta
2: 11, you advise tonight.
1: 10-4 tonight.
2: 10-4.
3: Alpha.
0: There's no one out here that's trying to make contact with me. Negative disturbance. Do you have the caller step out?
3: Lima 13, it was 911 only.
0: Oh, don't make contact to Department A.

0: 1050.
1: Where?
0: 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It's a black Ford Ranger and a gray Volkswagen SUV.

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0: Baker 13, Baker 17, 10-6-9 subject. Baker 13, Baker 17, Parkway and Drake, southbound, older black male, dark blue or gray shirt, mid-length shorts, panhandling, approaching vehicles aggressively.
1: Okay.

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1: What was that tonight?
0: 25, ping 4.

0: Trump 210, victim at hospital.
1: Highway
0: 210, 8375, Highway 72 at Madison Hospital. There's a patient that was 1041 at Gates Mill Drive in Providence. They were 1041 in Pepper Street. Echo 41 status.
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0: Vega 13, Vega 17, 1063.
1: Vega.
2: Charlie 17, since he's in the area of the cemetery off of Derrick and Holt.
0: 17, 10-4. She was homeless and disconnected the line. We have an extensive history with that phone number calling from Wellstone about different issues. Her name's going to be Felicia.

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0: Class of cemetery, it's been a white female wearing all gray.
1: 10-4, you got one? 10-4.
2: Charlie 14, not Charlie 17.
1: 13-14, 10-4.

0: 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Prairie 29.
1: Nineteen ten four. Yes, please.
0: 9915.

0: Charlie 19, 1051, Charlie 5. Charlie 19, 514, Spencer Drive. Caller came online advising that their mother has power of attorney over them and is withholding medication from the complainant. The complainant advised that they have a pocket knife and a baseball bat near their bed. Trying to get further. The unit's in 1810-55.
1: What's your language,
0: Charlie 27, 10-4.

Charlie 19, Charlie 27. The mother's going to be a white female, 65 years of age, unknown clothing, 6'2", blonde hair, hazel eyes. Has a different AD listed for the subject. 947 Miller Boulevard, Madison. Your complaint's at 514 Spencer Drive. Unknown if she's 1097.

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0: 16 Charlie 27 just be advised. There's a history 1051 victim calls at this 1020. Also a call where the mother called in on the complainant advising that he was in a state of psychosis.
1: Copy.

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1: Number
0: 74, Lima 16, 3902 North Crestview Drive. Caller advised nephew broke into this 1020 through back doors. Currently inside, white male, red hair, 40 years of age, just released from Morgan County Jail yesterday. Advised bedroom door is locked. Caller shouldn't also have her contact. Negative weapons in the home. Advised the mother passed away and this is her residence.
1: News, can I copy? 74, copy.
0: 74, Lima 16, just be advised that male is going to have access to a black Jeep and the caller is going to be in a blue RAV4 for contact.
2: Police, apartment 201. Caller is advising that his girlfriend's having an AMS episode and she's breaking things. She should be in a white 2020. She should be in a white 2026 Kia sedan. Doesn't have a tag on it.
1: 10-4. Lost it.
0: K1306 Lancewood Drive, Unit Delta. Caller by his fiance's granddaughter is cussing and being disrespectful. And to leave. It's going to be a 16-year-old female. Now advising suspect left on foot across university. Black male 16 in a hoodie.
1: It's your 10-10-4.
0: 10-18-10-55. Alpha 1-10-4. 18-10-81, Alpha 2.
2: She got a lot brown here.
0: General 1037 zone 005. Any unit
1: 10-18-1055.
0: Let me not
1: be wrong. Half left to 4.
0: 1027. 1028-4. Okay, 74, Lima 16. This is Alexander Carl Dinkle. Date of birth, 6/21/1985 or 1986?
1: 70,
0: 74.

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0: Martin.
1: 409-31. Charlie, 16 status.
2: 16, come on.
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1: 16.
0: Can you 1021 when you're not 10-6?
1: 10-4. So, yeah, I copy the caller is not there. I'll be continuing to check it.
0: 10-4, he's advising that she lives with her mother's apartment. It's going to be either 201 or 202.

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1: times. 1000 times. Only 2 10 times 4.
0: Alpha 121, both 10-8.
1: Alpha 1. 22. Alpha 11, copy.
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1: And 4, how many turn around?
0: 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A 16 copy.
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1: Alpha 11, have 110, 1022, and heading route to Crestview. I'm almost 1097 at Chavez Center.
2: Okay. Yeah, I'm in the area.
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1: That's 12, 10-4.
2: 13, can you turn on the directions from the second floor from the elevator?
1: 10-4, it should be the first apartment from the elevator. I can't advise on those. Left or right side, though.
2: I'll be in contact at 201.
1: Number 13, 10-4.

0: 18-4.
1: Lima 13, I'll be sent to make contact at 265.
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2: Zero Echo 5 Charlie Whiskey Bravo on a white Ram.
1: Bay 13, 10-1. Ed needs to go to the hospital. She's in a Buick Enclave, gray in color.
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Charlie 25, Charlie 27, just to be about tag on that. Great view is on Clavis. Alpha Zero Bravo Whiskey 49 Delta. So that subject's currently in the driveway attempting to leave.

0: Lima 15 to Lima 13, she's still supposed to be in that Kia, the white Kia.
1: Lima 13, call her can advise, possibly.
0: 2-4.
1: He advised the tag on that vehicle may be a drive-off tag, Rainbow City drive-off tag.
0: 10-4, 29
2: copy. Do we have any charges?

0: 13. Or we don't have any chargers, or are we just checking our welfare?
1: Number 13, we're investigating possible 1075. She is a possible danger to herself.
0: 1115, Baker 29, copy.
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0: 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Charlie 210 status.
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0: Huntsville, Charlie 210 status.

0: 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You need 1058 and route with 1068.
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0: through 29. Can Lima 13 advise if her phone's still pulling her?
1: Well, 1023.
2: Lima 15, just one. Can you hear us, Dennis? 1219, 10-4.
3: Jason looks like it's moving northbound past Bob Walls on the parkway. It looks like it's maybe possibly returning. We'll be standing by.
0: I'll be en route to him.
2: Barry 29, just one.
1: I'm going.
2: Ten, checking your status.
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0: Delta 12. We have contact. That's what the CNN is. 1022.
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2: Can we copy them both tonight? 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

0: Lima 15, Vega 29, 1069 subject. Ten four, it's at 1000 Airport Road at Country Club Apartments. It's going to be building 8. There's a black male that's laying on the stairs wearing a black t-shirt and white shorts.
1: What's a football unit tonight? Lima 16, it's going to be negative all three sides.
2: Lima 16. For Alpha 11, can you have the on call PX me? 205-712-5494.
1: 10-4.
0: Vega 13, Vega 17, status.
3: Very worth it, actually.
0: 10-4, 10-6-9 subject.
4: Vega 13, go ahead.
0: 10-4. It's just one subject. It's on the parkway. It should be in front of Kroger. There was a male subject that was riding a bicycle going southbound in the northbound lanes. Black male, yellow shirt, black pants.
3: Virginia,
0: I got that. 10-4, how's it going?

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1: Others. Yes, I glimpse with cemetery status. 12:34 and Temple.

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1: Tim, where is this? Lima 13, Delta 12, Salas.
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1: 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Charlie 314, 10-4.
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1: Paris, why not?
0: Try to get us a better 10-20. We're not seeing how to go tonight.
1: Ten four, they refuse to leave their name or phone number. The 1,000, the possible building 8 is going to be the building 5 through 8, which should be right there on your right.
2: Can we copy? 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
1: 10-4.

0: Baker 13, Baker 17, 1081 and Baker 1. Baker. 10-4, it's coming at 1503 Chandler Road. Kitchen door, negative answer.
1: Baker 13, copy all that.
2: Baker 17,
0: I'm fine.
2: So we
0: can take
2: the Halo and the Bubble.
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0: 3-16, 10-4.

0: Charlie 17 status. Huntsville Charlie 17 status.
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2: 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I'm going to pull off at 10-17.
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1: 14.
0: There's 14, 66, channel Madison Pike at Brooksworth and Bridge Street Apartment. Between buildings 1 and 2, make contact with the complainant in reference to their vehicle being keyed overnight. Advise that they couldn't give a vehicle description, just that they'd be outside for contact.
2: Lima 15, 1064, Baker 1. 10-4, is going to the parkway in the Hobbs. There's a silver sedan northbound in the center lane with his light up.
1: Yeah, I
3: Hey, 10-8.
0: 28-10-4.

0: 不往前再。
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0: Down to 11 cents. Huntsville to Delta, lead status.
1: We're coming.
0: 7-10-4. Charlie 19, 1061, missing person. Charlie 19, 4105, Knight Road at Knight Village Apartments. Apartment 5. Make contact with complaint in reference to their brother, Davion Staten, 43-year-old, black male. His last name at 0830, this date, correction last date. He left with his wallet and phone. Visa that was unlike him. He's bipolar and schizophrenic. His last name wearing an all-black t-shirt, black shorts, black Jordans. They're requesting 1017. Visa, he has history 1079 use.

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2: Thanks.
0: 88, Alpha 16, 2219 Harris Road. Claire and my sister's boyfriend has been 1032-ing sister's daughter for 2 to 3 years. But he's a Hispanic male, approximately 22 to 24 years of age, unknown clothing, name Jesus Lopez. Trying to confirm when the last time this occurred was.

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Yes, 1070, 1063, check welfare. 1063 for a older silver model. It's an older model, silver GMC Acadia. Advise that the subject was last seen at 850 Haveland Road. It's going to be a Robert Lane Nix. Subject has dementia. It's a white male, 87 years of age. Advise he hasn't been home in days. If contact is made, check welfare. Nothing further. 1027 hours, Huntsville clear. Henson Rata here is just be advised. It's unknown of last incident. Caller advised, talk to the victim. It's just now speaking about it.

0: 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He hasn't been home in days. Resides at 850 Hazeland Road. Has access to older model silver GMC Acadia. Nothing further. 10:28 hours, Huntsville clear.
1: Westbound, can't have a vehicle description, say, disconnected with 911.
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1: Charlie 210, Colby.
3: Charlie 210, center.
1: Charlie 210, it's going to be a 1069B on Highway 72 in Old Railroad Bed. Caller came online advising that westbound there was a male that left their vehicle in the roadway. Advise a vehicle description, they just hung up on 911.
3: 210, I copy. Send me a message.
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2: Apartment 315.

He's been out to Harris. Just be advised. Caller is a freight suspect. Possibly flee. Caller says she's not going to go back to the 1020. Advise her sister, the three kids, and sister's boyfriend is at this 1020.

0: 11-16.
1: 1-4-54. 3-14-10-4.

0: Baker 17, Sandhurst and Green Cove. There's two kids riding four-wheelers with no helmets, and they're being loud and rude. Charlie 16, negative. And advising that the suspect is here as well. I can attempt to PX her back, but she wants negative contact and reference.
1: Copy.
0: Alpha 18. For rapid SOS, before she disconnected, the last place she was peeing at is going to be off of Governor's West.
1: Copy.
2: Tonight, so.
0: Really not, same temple.

0: Charlie 3-4.
1: Charlie 3-4.
2: Transition to apartment 215.
1: London 4.

You know, since any Tennessee C3 for possible missing person, Tennessee C3 for an 87-year-old white male, Robert Lane Nix, he has dementia, white male. As a neighbor of ours, he hadn't been home in days. He drives a silver MC Arcadia. He's known to go into the leasing office to cause problems there. Any contact? Just check welfare. No further at 1038 in Huntsville Clear.

0: 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Attempting to make contact with a subject in a white Ford Super Duty truck in front of the residence.
1: 10-4, unison route, copy.
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1: 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Charlie 314 status.
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0: 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Came online, was yelling, and then they disconnected. Cat history shows this 10-20. And 10-26, Temple.
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2: 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Baker 13, 10-4, negative contact.
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1: 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Alpha 18, Echo. 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
1: Baker 13, Baker 17, 1062.
0: Thank you. Come on.
1: 10-4, it's going to be at 11560 Memorial Parkway, from here right there at the bus station, 1062, Catherine, or Katie Kelly. She's 47 years of age, dark hair, white female, unknown clothing,

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1: Same for Alpha 11, says on the DU-10A, you have 1PX, 3107.
0: Ten four, go ahead with that, PX.
1: 931-638-3504.
0: 10-4. Unfold to DV unit tonight. Unfold to DV unit tonight. DV unit tonight. Ten 22, Huntsville Blair. Maintain zero traffic.
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0: 41, 110, Dustin Lane. Caller came on the line. Boss said her husband is being aggressive to their son and complaining. Mentioned the weapon, still trying to get farther from 911.
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2: 10-8, I'll be in run.
0: 10-4. Charlie 16, Echo 41. They're advising the weapon involved is an iron bar, and it's currently with the husband. But the husband does have dementia, still waiting for a suspect description.
1: 10-7.
0: 10-28, 10-4. 63, reckless driver, 63, the area westbound, I-565 in Greenbrier Parkway, for a white Chevy Impala, untagged, caller advised they were swerving through traffic, last seen westbound, nothing further, 1057 hours, Huntsville clear.

0: Pain Echo 41. It's going to be a black male, 57 years of age, black shirt. It's 1018 for a 1081, Charlie 6.
1: 538, go ahead.
0: Charlie 38, 7603, in Gray Dunn Street. Sims Residence, garage door open activation.
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2: Three westbound 565 from the Greenbrier exit for a white Chevrolet Impala tag that says "Don't tread on me" should be occupied by a white female driver in her 40s. No further at 1059 Huntsville Clear.

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1: Miriam Greenbrier, Chevy Impala, the yellow tag. I've got a white female, 40 to 50, unknown clothing. Vehicle swerving through traffic. No further. 10-9, I'm full clear.
0: 28, Bolton.
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Charlie Knotting stuff. Charlie Knotting Temple. Yes, 1070, 1063, missing person. 1063 for blackmail, Davion Staten, date of birth 2-6-1982. And leaving from apartments at 4105 Knight Road on 6-1926, unknown direction of travel, unknown clothing. Davion is a heavy 1079 user. His family home notified, nothing further, 1105, I'm clear. Missing person. 1063 for blackmail, subject to Davion Staten, date of birth is 2-6-1982. He was last seen leaving his apartment at 4105 Knight Road, last date. Unknown direction travel, unknown clothing, as he's a heavy 1079 user. Any contact, he'll notify his sister. No further at 1105, not so clear. Charlie 25, it's going to be at 685 Providence Main Street at the Paddock Club at Providence Apartments. Apartment 44, caller's advising that his girlfriend wrote a note and is threatening 1075. Advised that the subject also made an attempt in the last 24 hours. Unit 1019 temp 1040 unit 1019 temp 2.

Negus 1018 TC Charlie 6. Charlie 25. The subject is going to be a black female, 20 years of age, red shorts, unknown color top. It's possibly no longer 1097. Still a unit 1018, 1055 with Charlie 25. Charlie 1084.

0: Charlie 19, Charlie 25, just be advised, the subject is no longer 1097. We're still trying to get further from the complainant.
1: Oh, God. Well.
0: Charlie
2: 312. Charlie 6 Alpha, Duluth DRQ, 107 at 2030, where do you need?
0: Charlie 312, can you turn around to 6519 University Drive at University Kia? Caller was a semi-driver. He's advising that he'll be in a red and white Volvo trailer with cars on it. His PC's taken back into the location.
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0: Charlie 19, Charlie 25. Caller's advising that last night and today the subject tried to drown herself in the bathtub, also trying to hang herself with a lamp cord. Advising he does have a friend en route in a white Mercedes.
1: 7-4.
0: Charlie 310. Madison PD is out with a Kentrell Rashad Cutts. Date of birth is 9/26/1995. Records confirmed 1 Mike 1029. They'll be 1065 at the Texaco at Madison Boulevard in Shelton.
2: 310, sample.
3: Yeah. 10-4, make contact with LMP at 3031 Morrill Parkway at Walmart and reference an attempted theft.
0: Charlie 38, 10-4.

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1: Charlie 17, Charlie 42, 10-38.
0: Charlie 17.
1: Charlie 17, Charlie 42, 5651 Holmes Avenue at Sam's. A female, correction, a black female between ages of 55 to 60, wearing a black shirt and a skirt, trying to 1038 of items in the store, possibly near the grocery aisles.
2: What did you copy?
0: I copy. Yes, please.
1: 10-4, Charlie 42, copy.
2: Highlight.
1: Charlie 42, negative. I need you en route. I need you to copy that she's coming from PSC.
2: Where did you all copy that traffic?
1: 14.
3: Charlie 14, 10-8, 106, yeah, 42, 10-22.
1: Charlie 42, copy.
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1: Simple.

0: 117 Charlie 314, just be advised, a female is riding a scooter, possibly going towards the exit.
1: Back up.
0: Charlie 38 status. Charlie 38, 10-4.
2: Charlie 17, 1020, DLB en route.
0: Charlie 17, copy.
1: Charlie 17, copy.

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1: Only 25.
0: We are. Your name is Hanover. So we've had a close. If they're not tonight. When they're not, 10-6.
1: 10-4, Echo 85, can you be en route to relieve Charlie 312 so the CR unit can be en route to the 1075 threat?
2: I'll be coming just shortly en route.
1: Charlie 312, can you be en route to 685 Providence Main Street at the Paddock Club at Cross Apartments, apartment 44? For a subject by the name of Jasmine, she attempted 1075 last date. She left on foot. They're advising that they do have contact with Jasmine on the phone. She'll meet at the leasing office. It's a white female, pink top, red shorts. Charlie 25, did you copy the subject's location? Charlie 25, 10-4.
3: 10-4. Council to the Spanish speaking officer tonight. 10-42, Huntsville clear.
1: Right.
2: 10-4. I mean, it's at the Paddock leasing office, correct? Not the Walden.
1: Charlie 25, are you out with that subject? 10-4, it's coming at 121 Lily Flag Road at Plush Salon. The subject's been hanging around for 2 hours, refusing to leave. Been black male, beige hat, and beige clothing.
4: Thanks.
5: This is Houston 22. I'm almost 1097.
1: 3017. Full clear. House clear.
5: General.
1: 9-3-13, 1038 in progress.
0: 3-29.
1: 3-13. 10-4 is coming in 200 Oakwood Avenue with the nurses. She's advising a black male subject, approximately 25, 26, ran out of the store with a bag full of clothing. She's wearing a white shirt, black pants, and a baseball cap. Black tennis shoes. Muzzy's northbound towards Oakwood on foot.
2: Well, I'm coming about it.
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0: One person on the phone has a bad cold.
1: 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I'm attempting to figure out where she's at for officers to meet her at. She's in a neighborhood nearby.
0: Copy that.

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1: 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Vega 39, Echo 84, status.
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0: I go 85, possible 1078. Go 85, 325 to Bridge Street at Starboat. Caller's advising that there's a female that's 1078ing a child in front of this 1020. Said it was a black female and the child was roughly 10 years of age in a red shirt.
1: Copy.
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2: 719, Alpha 110, 1035 Memorial at Home Depot. 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

0: units on Shellbrook status. Charlie 312, 10-4, just be advised, MCS staging.
1: 10-4, it's code 1 if they want to approach. And the caller en route to this location.
0: Negative, do you need them en route?
1: Negative, thank you.
0: 10-4.
2: I'll be
3: working on PSP phone task. So can you put me on an event for domestic violence victim only? And can you have this phone call DHR, child, DHR, PXE? Once you create that, then I'll put my PX in the call these folks.

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2: And the offender was last seen running northbound on Levert Street about 5 minutes ago, and he should be carrying a multicolored bag from the store filled with merchandise. I don't know what he took.
1: Sounds clear.
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2: It's 1063 northbound on Levert for a black male, 25, 26 years of age. Shirt, black pants, ball cap, yellow letters, and black shoes. Subject 1038 of items from Roses. No further. 1137, that's clear.

0: Delta One. And then we are not 10-6, can you 10-21? And four is coming. Andrew Jackson and Pratt. There's a white male with a baseball hat on, his early 50s, wearing blue jeans. He's got his hands over his ears and he's screaming obscenities. He's located near the dumpster.
1: 39, I go.
0: The unit 1055.
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0: Egg ready for 10-4.
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1: 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White GMC SUV in a black Volkswagen sedan.
0: Can the color give a better 10-20? There is a lot of dots in that area.
1: Charlie 16, Echo 41 status.
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since I'm in Tennessee 230 reckless driver. Tennessee 230 in the area, old Highway 431, the Eastern Bypass, for a white Ford pickup truck that was pulling the boat. My Z was all over the red lane. No further, 1142, Huntsville clear.

39, regular routine in the caller callback of us at the dumpsters, I mean, at the Tetsuko. Sir. Nothing further, 1143, hour sounds full clear.

Michael Trevor. Unit 1023 from the area of Eastern Bypass and Old Highway 431 for a white Ford truck pulling a boat. Vehicle swerving, driving reckless, no further, 11-4700 clear.

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0: 565. North Carolina tag, Lima Lima 2251 on a white Nissan Central.
1: 10-4.

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1: 10-4.
0: Charlie 42, 1038, victim.
2: Charlie 42.
0: 414, Carter Street. It's going to be interrupted. Scam from social media. Advised that she was unable to reach ARP after multiple tries.
2: 42, copy.

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0: 12-19, Lima 210, 4009, Offutt Court. Caller by someone is currently 1052, approximately 3 subjects. I'm still trying to get further.
1: Not successful. Lima 210, call.
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1: 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This is going to be their niece, who is 1052, and they also want our restraining order.
2: Lima 2, take up.
1: 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Caller advised 2 males outside stealing and refusing to stop. Both white males, one's in a white shirt and blue jeans, the other's in a camo hoodie, blue jeans, outside the door, possibly attempting to get in the vehicle.
3: Yeah. I'm 10 minutes on. I'll be around a little.
1: 315
2: different. Yeah, I'm in there. I'm just up.

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1: 15 and a rough BSC.
0: 10-4.
2: Can you think of how much monetary value they stole?
0: 10-23, just one.
3: 28, I'll be out with Alabama Tech, 2-5, Charlie 1, Yankee 7-7, on a red, possibly SUV.
0: 10-4,

0: 28, 10-4, units copying. Charlie 17 status.
1: 42 code 1.
2: Oh, what's it again?
0: Lima 28, can you advise your exact? 12.
2: Charlie 312, would you mind calling the caller back and letting him know that his girlfriend will be returning home?
0: 10-4. Ten four.

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2: And for drive and Seminole Drive for brown vehicle possibly racing. But they were shooting their brakes and police found it suspicious. Nothing further. 12 and 9 hours, that's clear.

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0: 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Gonna be for black Nissan. 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Nothing further. 12-12 Huntsville clear. 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
0: JV, a long company callback. 10-4, 10-8. Hunt, full clear. 9-GS, 10-18 for 10-43, victim.
2: No, very good.
0: South 38, Gunby 2024, Memorial Property, Imperial Gardens Apartment, Tango 3. Members had a confrontation with a delivery driver from Domino's last night, and this morning has two flat tires.
2: 10-4.

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0: 16 in the area, 22 and 9 on Parkway at Shelby Motel, room 140. Caller us among us, 1052. State of police hurry and then disconnected.
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0: There's no deal with a white female wearing a white shirt and gray pants and a black male wearing a black shirt and cargo pants. No.
1: Charlie 17, 10-4.
2: 13, 851 Washington Street, Department C, Charlie. Make contact with a complainant in a gray Honda Civic. Has they lost their wallet and the air tag is pinging at that location?
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1: 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They weren't responding to the call taker. They're now advising that it's a possible 1038. Said that a woman, possibly 1038, a bag from another woman. Saying that they're now on the bus. 1023 for further.

0: Echo 41, Echo 87. Just being left to check the area for any disturbance. The transit called in advising that there was even an altercation on the bus. Stolen phone. They're now advising that the subject has been off the bus. One of the females is still requesting contact with officers.
1: Temple. 38 10 6 racing.
0: 38 Temple.

0: You know, 1070, 1063 Roadway, 63, the area of exit 3, westbound I-565 to Greenbrier Road and Swancott Road, white Toyota Camry and a tan truck with Alabama tag 47 Bravo 37 Alpha Zulu. This is a transfer from Limestone PD. They're advising that there was a vehicle that tried to sideswap another. They were throwing up obscene hand gestures towards each other. Last seen passing exit 3, westbound, nothing further, 1227 hours, that's full clear.
1: Expected to be driven by Jaheim Young, black male, 23 years of age. Last one location was northbound on I-65 from Greenville, Alabama. They're traveling to Huntsville, Alabama. In contact, hold and notify crash before the police. Nothing further, 1227 Huntsville clear.
0: Echo 41, Echo 87. The caller's still on the line. Advise that the woman did 1038 her phone. It's going to be a black female, dark color t-shirt, unknown color bottom, still at the bus stop.
1: 1038
2: off 316. Divorce. Oh,
1: very cool. I was just checking your status.
2: Cool.
1: Divorce. Yes, 1070, 1063 for reckless drivers. It's going to be for a white Toyota Camry versus tan truck. Try to sideswipe another driver. Last seen passing exit 2 with the Alabama tag 47 Bravo 374 Zulu 55 2 black males, 50s unknown clothing. Another further 1228 Huntsville clearance.

0: Echo 87 and Echo 41, just be advised, the original complaint is possibly not 1097. The offender is going to be a black female, dark color t-shirt, unknown bottoms, last seen at the bus station.
1: Computer yard rage. Units 1063 westbound from exit 3 on 565. For a white Toyota Camry, tag 47 Bravo 374 Zulu. Vehicles driving reckless attempted to sideswap another vehicle. No further, 1229 and Fuller.
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0: Love Drive. Caller advised lives with child's father and he keeps putting tracking devices on vehicle. She removed the last tracking device and he said he wouldn't do it again. Gonna be a Hispanic male, 43, no shirt, black shorts. Advised there's also several children on scene, ages 7, 10, and 9.
1: 34, Bravo.
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Yeah, 1070, 1063 units. 1063 in the area, 2626 lights a lot, reference to a black Dodge Ram. Speeding through the neighborhood. No further, 1237 to clear.

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0: 10-3, 15, 10-4.
1: Vega 13. I'm in that area of that. I'm in 10-20-12 up. Then I got that.
2: 10-44, copy that.
0: That's all clear.

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1: An animal? Anchor Lady 5, Anchor Lady 7, 1028 Boss Road at Alexandria Apartment. Caller's advising in your building 7, there's an aggressive gray pit bull that knocked over her 75-year-old grandmother. The grandmother lives in apartment 7103. They'll be standing by outside for contact.
0: Oh, my copy. Did my copy.

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0: 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Figure their gene score. 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

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Pick 83 off 19, 2200 Suburban Drive at Walmart. Black female, black do-rag, white top, cut off blue jeans in front of the grocery doors, filling items, gave items back but refusing to go into office, doesn't have ID on her.

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1: 34-24. Units 1070-1063. 1063 in the area of Publix, Whitesburg, and for multiple subjects, panhandling, left the area in a silver Honda Accord 47 Charlie 4672. No further. 1251, I'm still clear. Nothing further. I'm still clear.
0: Add transfer 1830.
1: All right, 4-10-4.

0: 10:41 at 2155 Winchester Road at Walmart. Caller of issues 10:41. Threatened at 10:39, a suspect back. Can hear a car horn honking in the background. Caller keeps saying she's going to go back and mess them up.
1: Is. All right, you can let me start.

Yes, 1070, 1063 the area, Whitesburg Drive and Drake Avenue for a silver Honda Accord, tag 47Charlie4672, occupied by 7 Black Mills that were panhandling in the area of Publix, and under direction of travel, nothing further, 1253 hours, Huntsville clear.

0: 3-4. 1034 off 316 status.
1: Down. 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I'm about to check that subject.
0: 10-4.

116, officer 15, be advised, suspect left in a blue Honda sedan. 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

0: 16 off 315. Subject's on a white SUV near Zaxby. 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Caller advised he has been 1056.
1: This is going to be a possible heat stroke.
2: 10-4.
0: 3-3 status. Alpha 19, echo 83 status.
1: 1-4.
0: I'm 9-2-3-4. Now 38 status.
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1: 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Attack with a Jason Rosato. Should be the owner of that vehicle's parent. Send an emergency contact. You could contact them and just see if they know the location of their

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0: Charlie 314, Echo 41, 453, Borman Drive. Caller's requesting 1017 in reference to her neighbor, 1038 in her dog's pool, then lying about it. The neighbor lives at 451 Borman.
2: Echo 41, 10.
0: Charlie 16, CC. Charlie 16, they're in Dr. Martin Luther King Highway in 53. They're advising there's two chunks of foam in the roadway.

0: Now you're 29. 10-4, that phone number is Grayson. I've left a voicemail.
1: 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I ran it on Forrest Baker. I'll try it.
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0: Avec un Wallis 17, c'est finançable. Je... Echo 85, Echo 87, in the area of 8470, Highway 72 at CVS, and there's a white male no-shirt laying in the grass vomiting, and a white female standing on the corner panhandling. Caller asked if they were okay, but they're concerned about the subject. Just be right to check their welfare.
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0: I mean, I don't think they said he's being transported to Huntsville Hospital, priority 3. I'll be en route to Baker 313.
1: Baker 39, sir. 4 off 38 status.
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3: 10-4, new unit route to Charlie 17.

0: 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I will work it tonight.
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1: Barry 19. Echo 84.
0: 10-4 is coming at 1302 El Patsy Drive. Caller is going to be elderly female. She's in the beginning stages of dementia. She's calling in reference to her neighbor, 1037, to her residence and solar Wi-Fi. She's being argumentative. Just check her welfare.
1: 1910-4. 844, 1-4.

0: Charlie 19, Charlie 42, 37 vehicle victim. Charlie 42, Charlie 19, 3000 Johnson Road, State of Alabama Rehabilitation. Contacted through complaining in a white Toyota RAV4. They're posting 1017 in reference to 1037 of their vehicle. Happened sometime within the last week, possibly Wednesday or Thursday. They said an iPad was taken and is now polling 3012 Johnson Road. The 1037 vehicle happened at 612 Ripper Landings Boulevard. They've yet to file a report.
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Yes, 1070, 1063 for 1054, 63 for a red 2016 Lincoln MKZ, tag 44 Charlie 1, Echo Whiskey. Vehicle was taken from Crestview, Florida at a hotel and is in the process of being entered in NCIC. Vehicle is suspected to be driven by Jaheim Young, black male, 23 years of age. Last known location was northbound on I-65 from Greenville, Alabama. He's believed to be traveling to Huntsville. If found, hold and notify. Nothing further. 1325 Huntsville clear.

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0: Charlie 39, 1050, negative injury.
1: Thank you
0: very much. 39, there is Jordan Lane in Governor's House Drive. It's a 1050, can't advise vehicle descriptions. Correction, it's going to be a white U-Haul van, a red Hyundai Elantra. Yes, 1070, 1063, reckless driver. 1030, the area makes a 15 eastbound, I 565, Deval Wallace and Old Madison Pike for a silver Toyota 4Runner. This vehicle is driving off the road fast and recklessly. Nothing further, 1328 hours, Huntsville clear.

0: Yeah, the client step out. Only thing I'm seeing is black vehicles, not a white vehicle.
1: 10-4, all vehicles in back. 9-6-15 going eastbound, nothing further. 1330, Huntsville clear.

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0: or like recently, we'll be out with a black male, white shirt, red pants.
1: Okay. 1063, he's found a 565 from Old Madison Pike for a vehicle that was driving fast and reckless and cutting other drivers off to be a silver Toyota 4Runner. No further at 1332, not full clearance.

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0: I'm 4-4 Charlie 1-5 Echo, New on the TSA. 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
0: 934, 1038, 1301, Moore Parkway. I'm just a moment at the food barn. Caller says his bike is missing. Provides black male, 17 years of age, white shirt, blue jeans, cowboy hat, and black bag.
1: Another 4, go ahead.

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1: 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It's a reoccurring event. Make contact with her. We're both praying.
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0: since he's not an animal. Delta 11, 4101 McBay Street, Apartment A. They're advising there's a very small puppy outside. Caller's concerned for its safety.
1: I need coffee.

0: I'll speak to a CIT officer tonight.
1: Charlie 42, go ahead.
0: Charlie 42, can you start en route to 5038 Oakwood Road? This is 10-5 from Unit 3 Brooks. They're requesting a CIT officer. Oakwood has a female detained in their vehicle. No one.
1: 42, I copy.
0: 10-18-1055.
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0: 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Huntsville clear.
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1: 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We're both in it.

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DFW dropped off food at the precinct break room. Nothing further, 7 correction, 14 and 4 Huntsville clear.

0: After 15, after 16, 10:38. After 15, after 16, 4405 Murderwood Drive, make contact with Oak Planet and Lightport Expedition and reference the stolen bike device. Make report and could see bike zip tied to the fence at this 10:20. It be related to Alpha 38's case. Correction, Alpha 34's case.
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0: 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Moving University Drive Memorial, South Monroe Memorial at the U-turn spot, dark blue shirt, older white male shopping cart, looks like he's about to pass out sitting on the ground.
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1: 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I'm acting at Alpha 16 since we're too early in rough.
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0: Delta 11 Charlie 39, the area is 704 Hall Street. They've had a 911 call 3 times. There's possibly children talking in the background. Unable to attempt to PX them back. It's a 911 only phone. Just check the area for any disturbance.
1: Well, then I copy.
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1: 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Sorry, you're 30 now.
0: Command for a traffic SD at Cherry Tree Road in Regency Lane.
1: Okay, 39-10-4. And I'm at 210-1-0-0 Parkway at the Fountain 511 Tactical. The people who were previously 10-53 are back.

0: 16, limited to 10. 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
0: Vega 313.
1: Ten four, something at Governor's in Park Hill. There's a white pickup truck that's just heading in the roadway in the eastbound lanes.
0: Thank you.

0: Charlie 710, ten four. Barry 13, I'm copying your route to the desk.
1: Okay. Good one, today.
0: Charlie 310, ten four.
2: Lima 210 from 622.
1: Lima 210, I go.
0: Now 34 status. I'm pulled off 34 status. Echo 74 status.
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0: Alpha 4, 316, contend with you.
1: No, 316, copy. Counselor off, 316, copy. Florida Alpha 316, you get 1022. 10-4, I'm so clear.

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1: Right.
0: 15, after 16, then 81, 1104 Putman Drive. Holson Club. Gas is zone 1 back motion.
1: Control to 25.
0: 25101 Otter Trail. Caller will be in a white Toyota Camry. Advised the other vehicle was a gray Infiniti. They left the scene. It occurred on Barron Fork. Okay. 10-4, I'm so clear.
1: Phone 10-8.
0: 10-4.

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0: Good 74, 10-61. Good 74, 23-27. 23-27, Park Way, roadside towing. There's a Hispanic female. We impounded her vehicle for a DUI. But she's 1097. Roadside's requesting an officer to stand by in case she tries to say there was 1038 of items.
1: Mark, Albert.

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1: 11.
0: 11, there's going to be a woman arriving in a silver Nissan Pathfinder to drop off more food.
1: 11, 10, 4. 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
0: Alpha 11, you advise the front door?
1: Side door. Have them pull up in front of the gate.
0: Alpha 11, 4.

0: They're 19, they're 310, 10-3 in progress.
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0: 3031 Memorial Parkway at Walmart. There's just a black female with a black bonnet and black shirt, blue shorts, concealing items in a pink backpack. She's currently in the apparel section.
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0: 10-4. It's going to be at 782 Pratt Avenue. It's going to be at the laundromat in Five Points. Had a female of her husband threatened a 1041 to her. 1023 for details.
1: Well, 10-4.
2: 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Coming from precinct.
0: 10-4. 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He's 44 and unloading. She hung up before. Not one could get any further. It's negative on a LOI for that phone number.

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0: 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Well, I'm able to locate the caller at this time. It's the execution of 23.
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0: 1242, turn 4. Echo 84, Lima 15, 51. Jet 4, it's going to be at 7722, Pennebury Lane, apartment 306. Caller is advising that her 15-year-old foster daughter has taken her bio daughter's phone, refusing to give it back, and she's now locked herself in the bathroom.
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1: 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They're coming in the top parking deck next to the big dome. The white pickup truck was a hit and run.
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1: Trailer 9, both units.
0: Trailer 39, Trailer 310, 2800 Trinidad Boulevard. Received multiple 911 calls from a PX. Negative answer on callback. 1069 for disturbance.
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0: 10-4 is coming at 801 Governor's Drive in Circle K. Got a white or a Hispanic female wearing a blue trash panda's hat. She's walking with a cane. She has an umbrella with her. She 10-38 at Adams. She's calling at this time. They're wanting to give it to her.
1: Okay. I'm trying to throw my call in route.
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1: Charlie 39, do you have anything further on this call?
0: Charlie 39, negative.
1: Charlie 39, 10-4, negative contact, negative service, you show us both 10-8.
0: Can you both be en route to 10-6 on the area of Brown Spring Park near the Frisbee Courts for a 10-54 white Dodge journey?
1: Charlie 39, copy.
2: Okay, table.

0: Charlie 310, we're both in the area.
1: Charlie 310-4. Echo 84, 10-4.

0: Charles or not, we have that vehicle. The personality.
1: Charles or not, 10-4.

0: Charlie 310. Do we have any recent reports of a 1050 hit and run involving a white dash journey?
1: Charlie 310, negative.
2: Okay. The tag number for that white dodge journey.
3: Charlie 9 tags 47, Alabama 47, Charlie 74, Echo Whiskey.
2: I'll be around to you. Pretty sure that's the tag for my 1054 this morning. I'll change 21. Lane 11, that is the tag from the 1054.

0: 말해 말 읽어잖아. 그래.
1: 5394, the caller for the V, for the original team V4 was the caller on the SFS that he's en route to vehicle. 1053 from Village Center South off of Charlotte Drive, 3. Gray Jeep 1028 was 47. Alfa Romeo 4, Tango Romeo, is coming occupied by a white female, heavy set in her 40s. She had brown hair. She was with a child in her teens. The juvenile had pink dyed hair. The mother was yelling at the child in reference to possible 1032. Secondhand information, it was overheard, the vehicle's left. This is 1053. No further at 1546, sounds all clear.
2: 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We have an area 1304 North Parkway, second area.
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Houston 70-1063, reckless driver, 1063 northbound near Old Madison Pike and Slaughter for a light blue sports, light blue Porsche, driving slow and fast, crossing the center line, no further, 1547 Huntsville Center.

0: Charlie 312.
1: Unit 5512. The van struck one of the light poles. It has been completely torn out of the ground.
0: 10-4.

0: Going north now, was driving slow and fast, kept going across the center line, was possibly impaired, another further 1550, Huntsville clear.
1: Oh, there's a QNK of Echo 83. Respond back to building, please.
0: 83. It's 1070, 1063 for welfare. 1063 in the air, 7914 Memorial Parkway at Village Center South. Child yelled at her mom about texting someone about 1032 to the child. Black shirt, mother was brunette, 40s, found to a gray Jeep with Alvin tag, 47 Alfa Romeo, 4 Tango Romeo, Sophia Townsend, another further, 5051 Hustle clear. Alpha 23 status. Alpha 23 to one.
2: Charlie 42, possible 1039. Charlie 42, 4405 Judith Lane. Caller advised their brother was being jumped and their life was in danger. It's a black male, 3 years of age. Couldn't give any further.
1: 42, copy.
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0: 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That's the only info they could give.
1: 10-4. Could you also notify 512 that the Judas street sign at Judas and Bob Wallace is 10-6?
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Unit 1070, 1063, check welfare. 63, the area 7914 Memorial Park, Village Center South. For a child with pink dyed hair, wearing a corn shirt, black shirt, possibly with her mother, a brunette, heavy set in her 40s, has access to a gray Jeep, Alabama Tag 47, Alfa Romeo, 4 Tango Romeo. Caller advised that they heard the child yelling at the mother about someone texting them about 1032-ing them. The child possibly goes by the name of Sophia. If found, check welfare. Nothing further. 16 and 3 Huntsville clear.

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0: 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If I see possibly less than a white Thunderbird sedan, I'm still trying to get further.
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0: Charlie 42, excuse me.
1: Charlie 42.
0: 42 in the area, Memorial Parkway southbound, Governor's Drive. Advising there's a mattress in the middle of the roadway.
1: Copy. Okay,
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0: 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I have your caller next to the phone kiosk. They have a stolen phone and it's pinging there.
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0: 10-4.
1: We're 9-7-1.
0: 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Charlie 42, we're getting several calls advising it's on Main.

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0: Charlie 39. Can you get a 10-9 next line for this journey with heavy frontal damage?
1: Charlie 39, 10-4.

0: Buck 42. I copy that second call and reference closer to 565. I'm in route.
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10-1060, 30, reckless driver. 30, the area of mile marker 2, eastbound I-565 for a gray Honda SUV, Alabama tag, Alpha 0, Echo 3391. So driving recklessly, tailgating people, last seen eastbound, nothing further, 1618, Huntsville clear.

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1: We'll be on a rule team, 1968.
0: 10-4.

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MMR 2-5-6-5 eastbound Park Prairie Honda SUV, Alabama Tag Alpha 0-3391. Eastbound, nothing further, 16-19, Huntsville clear.

0: 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And 210-6960, Pulaski Pike, Greenway Parking, Wade Mountain, Black Chevy Traverse. The caller advises vehicle is 1054, will walk in for less than an hour.
1: To take off.
2: 556 Mark Road for harassment.
0: 10-4.

1063 Breakfast Driver. 1063 on I-65 eastbound from on marker 2 for a gray Honda SUV. Tags Alpha 0, Echo 3391. Posse has been reckless tailgating. No further at 1622 Huntsville, clear.

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0: 48 out of 15, 400 to University Drive at McDonald's. Be a silent alarm this time. 110 to 4. Ten four.

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0: 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We'll be out at Lowe's on North Park Road checking the area.
1: 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Charlie 4-11.
2: 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Tenet zone 5, 10-7 at 0006.
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3: 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Echo 84 status.
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0: 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I'm 10-8 zone 6, dual with an intern. I'm 10-6 with SOD.
1: Charlie 414, 10-4.
2: I'm tonight.
1: 10-4. Megan 411, 10-4.
0: Megan 4.
1: Megan 413.
0: Megan 515 Alpha, PSC does take a minute.
3: Tone 3.
1: 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Alpha 10-4.

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2: Charlie.
1: 10-4, I'm still clear. Echo 84, 10-4. 10-4.

Tiger 411, 1022 in that 1037, Tiger 412, I need you to be en route to that. Tiger 411 and Tiger 413, 51. 10-4, it's going to be at Williams Avenue and Joseph E. Lowry Boulevard. A black female and a white female in an altercation, and so I have a white Dodge Ram pickup truck as they're parked across from

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1: No, it's not.
0: 10-4. Tiger 413 copy, 1022.
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0: It's going to be at 1000 Airport Road at Country Club Apartments. It's going to be building A. Callers advise there was a subject that doesn't live there, just keeps hanging around. It's a black hole with a black t-shirt, slim build. Your callers will be potentially three outside. The unit 1018, 1055.
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0: 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If found, how to notify the owner, Corey Haney. Nothing further, Huntsville clear.
1: Greenway, correction, from the Greenway on Wave Mountain. If found, how to notify, nothing further, 1644, Huntsville clear.

0: Charlie 42, Charlie 412, 1069 area. Charlie 42, Charlie 412, 4611 Governor's House Drive at Governor's House Apartments. Caller came on the line, buys us AD, but not an apartment number and disconnected. Just be right, check the area for any disturbance.
1: Charlie 42, copy.
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0: Hey, Charlie 310, 3800 Swan Valley Drive, Valley Benjamin. Driving around the parking lot, looking at children. It's occupied by a black male, 50 years of age, unknown thing. Last thing near building A, they're just requesting officers ride through the area to see if he's up to something suspicious.
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1: Yeah.
0: 0020 in Venice Drive at Windsor Apartments, apartment 206. Color of she's having hallucinations. Black female, 37 years of age, purple shirt, gray skirt. 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Charlotte 39 Temple.

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0: Male, black shirt, blue jeans, Miss Coble.
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0: Charlie 39, Charlie 310, 1051.
1: Charlie
0: 39, Charlie 310, 4105, Knight Road, Knight Village. Caller came on the line and advised that she filed a missing persons report earlier this day. The subject returned home. They could hear an altercation on the line.
1: Call the mic up. Charlie 310, Temple.
0: 412, Charlie 415. Charlie 415, you advise both of those units in 1022.
2: 4-4, we're in route.

0: Not Rose. It's going to be apartment 5.
1: For myself, 4:15, 10:15.
0: 4:12, 10:4.

0: 412, 109 the apartment.
1: Charlie 412, apartment 5.
0: Jeff, do you have a name of the subject?
1: Charlie 12, in reference to the missing person, it was for a Davion Staten, 43-year-old, black male, date of birth 2-6-1982. He's has a history of heavy 1079 use.
0: I'm sorry about that subject.
1: Ten four, what's your exact? 10-4. 12. Charlie 412, what's your exact? 10-4.

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1: 10-8, showing route to 100 Edison Avenue Apartments, bill 2 for check subject.
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0: Charlie 39, 1051. 39, Charlie 411, 1051.
1: Charlie 411.
0: Charlie 39, Charlie 411. It's going to be at 4507 Baywood Drive. Caller came on the line and Bison 3X is trying to take off with property. Still trying to get further.
1: And tell what?

0: Charlie 39, Charlie 411. Subject's going to be a Jason Waggington. It's a tall, skinny white male, brown hair, black shirt, blue shorts.
1: Oh, my God.

0: 7. 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He's not involved at this time. As he is on Suboxone and possibly marijuana.
1: Oh my God.
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0: 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I'm 315 and I'm 49 or 10 15 routes to TSC. Can I get 79 and 10 routes?
1: Ten four.

0: Adam Fay.
1: 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Two ten impound copy. Delta 15, can you just advise whoever sent with the car the impound copy?
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0: Echo Lady 5, Echo Lady 7, 1050, possible injury. Echo Lady 7, they're in Highway 53 in Dan Tibb, still trying to get further from 911.
1: I copy.
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0: 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Apartment Alpha is by subject and apartment directly above her being noisy. The kids are stomping and running around.
1: 48 Alpha.
2: Alpha 16 Alpha 4.
3: Charlie 48, Charlie 411, just be advised, they're saying that one vehicle possibly pulled into 3254 Highway 53, said that there's a male subject coming out of the house and they're getting ready to leave. It's a white truck. Can't advise the second vehicle.
2: Okay. Are they, is the caller a third party, or are they involved?
3: Can't advise. 1023, just one.
2: Diversity and research.
0: 39 to 40. Heated in the bathroom, and suspect is still shopping in the store.
3: Right.
1: 1955.
3: 7569 area. 37. 87. The area of 8, Stockton Street. I'm advised that they need officers en route to Providence. Still trying to, correction, caller disconnected the line.
1: At
0: the ER at the smoking court, there's a white female in a wheelchair refusing to leave.

0: 414, 10-4, just be advised. Caller came back on the line, buzzing that the people were walking off and that she no longer needed officers. Just be on check the area for any disturbance.
1: Echo Lady 5, Echo Lady 7, copy, 10-22.
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0: It's nice over here.
1: Second vehicle is going to be a burgundy sedan. The complainant was not involved in the wreck. The advised that her daughter possibly hurt her elbow. 3254 Highway 53.
0: No, I'll do it. 2355. Great pressure. It's going to be burning. I'll go to Tag 47, Vault 512,
1: Charlie 48, 10-4.

0: Charlie 48. That other vehicle is still 97 at 3251. Highway history.
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0: Negative contact with disturbance.
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0: for a possible 1041 Charlie 2.
1: Charlie 2, 12, go ahead.
0: Well, it's going to be in the area of 4007 Belvoir Road. Caller came online advising that a female subject, 1041, the caller's brother's girlfriend, advising them there's possibly 1039. They gave an address on McVeigh, unknown address, said that they just left a pool party right before 1039. 1058 is en route for the female subject that has a swollen face.
1: 10-4, legal.
0: 10-4.
2: Maybe 4-10-4.

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Attempt to contact a white man.

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1: Alvarado.
0: There's 15-4.

315. Last week we did a 1062 on June 5th. He just took the lockbox off the door and refused to let the caregiver in. I'm trying to get further information from the daughter now.

0: after 15, subject should be Isaac Gary Crabb, a neighbor at 514 named Marion King, who does not have access to the keys or way to get in. Two times a week, but has not been let in a week.
1: I'm en route to 3001 Johnson Road.
2: Charlie 39 Temple.
3: I'll be en route to the Mariposa. Does the caller want contact?
2: Negative. Do you want 1055 en route?

0: California. Very George unit tonight, if not for Lima 11. Me on call, PX me at 205-910-5174.
1: Huntsville to a George unit tonight.
2: Inside of the truck with her head down, not moving.
3: Yeah, I copy.
2: And at 255. Everybody, 4, 10, 4. Huntsville to a George unit tonight. I'm 48 off 316. 10-6-7 noise.
3: 48. 16.
2: 316. It's going to be back out at Ascent Trail and Apartment Alpha. They bumped so hard they knocked her fixture down. Be advised, she still wants negative contact and reference.

0: Tonight.
1: Can you answer for?
2: Tonight, sir.
1: Agreed to 3-4.
3: Tonight, sir.
1: 3-4-13, this one.

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1: Yes, in the area, McVay. If you can check the area of 3605, McVay, callers on the line advising that they're at a different address. He was calling on behalf of the brother's girlfriend. She isn't aware that officers have been called.
2: Made contact with subjects of that 1020. They stated there were code ones and that everybody looks.
1: Charlie 415, I copy. You made contact with the subjects and they were code one.
2: Advised that they did not call and that everybody left.
1: 10-4.
3: Call

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1: This line is hold open.
0: Panther 4.
1: Ten
0: 4.
2: Charlie 49, I'm in the area.

0: Okay, then we're going home until midnight.
1: Oh, 415 Temple. Bayer 17, 10 up.
0: Okay, we're going to all be close to midnight.
1: Bayer 7 Temple.

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1: 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Charlie 48, Charlie 411 status.
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0: 10-4, it's going to be 3031 Memorial Parkway at Walmart. It's a black female with a gray hoodie, blue jeans, and she's got her hood up. She's stealing items in the apparel department, but she's near the pharmacy entrance now.
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0: 48 after 16, 1069 noise. 48 after 16, 1411, I said Tro. 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
1: Tango 84, who are you asking this tonight?
0: Tango Unit.
1: Huntsville to Tango Unit tonight.
2: Charlie from County 1069 in the area of Cabana Apartments in reference to Pia.
1: Temple. Hustle to the 32 Tango Unit tonight.
3: Nope.
1: And for tag and description.
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1: Yes.
0: Can you switch west? Correction, south.
1: No.
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2: Saying over 30 states, can you respond to 700 Pratt Avenue with the ABC store? Female was 1056 in her vehicle in the parking lot. Two more. Echo 84, copy.
1: Thank you. Well, tell myself.
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2: Alpha 11, Huntsville Fire's been a 4th entry at 512 4th Circle.
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0: 10-4, so 3031 Memorial Parkway at Walmart. Contact with a Hispanic female in a white Mazda preference sensitivity hit around in the parking lot. She's in row 4.

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1: 4109. Is it Florida?
0: 410-10-4.
1: 10-4. Yeah, I'm 10-8 out, 410.
0: We have 2-10-4.
1: No unit tonight.
0: Huntsville says no unit tonight. Charlie 15, 10 up.
1: 10 times.
0: Charlie 4, 15, 10 4. Ten four, do you advise 10-10? 10-4. I'm supposed to have a female unit tonight. 83-10-4.

0: Charlie 312 on South.
1: Charlie 312, can you respond to 255 elevator 412? He's at 3031 Moral Parkway at Walmart.
0: 10-4. Old Madison Pike and Wing.

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0: 10:23. I'm on call. I'll be in around 2. Chris Wood.
1: Vegas Arden, 10:04. We received a call from a subject in room 370. He was upset because the hospital wasn't letting him leave, and he was in some sort of an irate episode. Then he hung up the line. We made contact with security. They're advising they are making his paperwork now for him to be discharged, but he keeps walking in and out of the room. They don't want contact. They advised they were not going to go up there to deal with the subject, but requesting us to respond. And the subject wanted us to respond. Very 3 10 to 4. Charlie 19 to 4.
2: 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Call about the subject chasing the caller during the killer caller. And the white suit on the clothing. Go about the cables. And then white male 60-70 on the clothing.
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0: Belter 15, 600. 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And there's kids, possibly in a great cause, in the neighborhood setting the grass on fire and using fireworks. 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
0: New unit, 18, 10, 12.

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0: Not 10-20.
1: And over.
0: 10-4, tag description.
1: Okay, Alpha 30 Yankee, Romeo, Bravo, Mike, it's going to be on a gray Mercury stand, pulling on the cap,
0: I don't think you're not difficult.

Lima 1, 10, 10, 50. One 0335 County Line, Payless Gas Station of Food. I come with a call on a Silver and Cherokee. 1565, she hit something, it's now stuck in her car. She pulled over at this 1020 for contact.

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0: 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Or if we do, can you just contact them and see if they had contact? They were here on Tuesday.
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1: The care took the last had contact 2 weeks ago. Last time we did a welfare check on the 5th of June. The caretaker is also advising they sent someone out on Saturday and Sunday on June 6th and 7th. And he still did not have any response. On hospitals, too.
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1: How's it to a stack unit tonight? How's it where?

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1: calls him tonight.
0: Alpha, reasonable. Leaving to 10 units on the 4 circle status. On to Lima 210. 3 Coupon.
2: 3 Coupon. Subject 1077. Per Alpha 11, there's not a Henry unit, 108. Can you have one PX, 1070? 848-448-1125.
0: Hey, baby, 10-4. Can you turn on the last 40 on background?
2: 129.
0: On to 3 Henry unit tonight.
3: Hospital to a Henry unit tonight.
0: Hospital. Hospital.

0: That's where not to spend an animal.
1: Where up?
0: It's going to be 2904 Sparkman Drive. Probably with a collar, wearing a black and blue Walmart vest, black jeans, and laying in the middle of the road, gray in color. Everybody possibly sick. Looks bad.
1: Chan 4.
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1: Two.
0: It's Ron and Bob Wallace, black male, gold Mercury, possibly 50s. Ask for money for gas. Last seen near the car wash. Requesting officer James Wilford, possibly 56.

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3: Alpha 4, Alpha 216, the colors are lighting. It's going to be black male 30, red shirt, black pants. He's walking downstairs to cover his shirt. He drives a gray Honda Accord.

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1: What?
0: 55. You stack one. That's over PX. It's going to be 281 642 4490.

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0: From area 4401 Elmer Road. Someone come online. Here in the background, I'm going to call police, and then hear someone say move. 10's no disturbance.
1: Charlie 39, top. Charlie 310, sample.
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0: 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Who's arrival time? 1747.

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0: 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Hopefully, Charlie 4999.
1: Charlie 4999,
2: empty. Oh, 4G, close to yourself.

5 Charlie Fox Hotel 10 Square. 2401 Elmer. There's subjects arguing in the neighborhood. With a red shirt and a dog in the backpack. Weapon house, white male, 55 years old.